0: airports. Email addresses and postcodes were accessed. Campaigners are calling for repeat drink drivers to be fitted with alcohol locks before returning to the road. The device stops a car from starting unless the driver passes a breath test. Simon Williams from the RAC says alcohol locks are necessary.
1: It's stopping someone getting behind the wheel drunk again. And we know from data that there are 27,000 people who've been convicted of drink driving multiple occasions in the last 11 years. So it does seem as if, you know, the ban isn't enough.
0: Ministers say they've looked into lowering alcohol limits, tougher penalties and the use of alcolocks. And Rangers crashed out of Europe after losing their Conference League playoff on penalties to Jablonec in Czechia. Hibs went out losing 3-2 at home to Ghent. Motherwell were eliminated by Freiburg. That's the latest. I'm Fader Silver.
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Roberta Flack and Donny Hathaway. Welcome to the Wee Small Hours. Derek Webster on the night ride. Tis Friday, 28th of August. Is it me, or is this month just flying away? You saw.

I always like the kind of slinky, sleazy feel of that record. High gloss, and you'll never know. Unsettled is the picture for the nation. Northern areas will be cloudy with some patchy rain. Longer spells for northeast Scotland. And across the south, a mixture of sunny spells and heavy showers. Best temperatures today are starting at 17 in Inverness, going up to 19 in Edinburgh, 20 in Manchester, 21 degrees in Belfast, Hull and Cardiff, and expect highs of 23 degrees today in London. Anyone fancy a bit of Mozart?

I know that's absolute sacrilege to classical fans, but I quite like that one. The Argentinian musical arranger Waldo de los Rios with Mozart's Symphony No. 40 compressed into just over 4 minutes. I know, if you're a classical fan, sacrilege. This is a great track from a current album by The Shires, which came out in May. This is called Watching You, Watching Me, The Shires.

0: Shires. Watching you, watching me. It's a good one, that. Love it. Records on the way from Jimmy Ruffin. We've got songs from Leo Sayer, Three Dog Nights, amongst others. And we're in the charts of 1964 after this.
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8: Elstree. Elstree is around 15 miles from central London. It merges with Boreham Wood, but it's a much older settlement with roots back to Roman times. Elstree Studios plays a huge part in the history. Although actually in Boreham Wood, Simon Cowell was brought up here, and London Transport's Aldenham Works was sited on the edge of the village. Boom Radio, across the UK, including Elstree.

Bagos and the Searchers from 64, When You Walk in the Room. Today is the anniversary of when Sunday trading was legalised. It was this day in 1994. I remember life before Sunday trading. Do you remember Sundays where everything was closed and it was raining and you couldn't go anywhere? How life was different then. Mind you, it was a lot easier if you work in the retail trade getting Sunday off. The only place that seemed to be open back in those days was newsagents on Sunday morning. But apart from that, it was your lot. These days, we like nothing better on a Sunday than going out and joining a queue somewhere.

Nancy Wilson, the work of Antonio Carlos Jobim, Wave, based upon those Brazilian waves, and the Eagles with The Best of My Love. The Night Ride from Boom Radio with Derek Webster. Hello, creatures of the night. Hope all is well with you. It's National Bowtie Day today, so we all need to get our little dickies out and show them with pride wherever you go to wear a bowtie. The only thing is, if you get the old-fashioned ones where you have to tie them, it takes ages to do it, and it's never right. I always turn up looking like a scruff bag. I used to work at a place where we had to go to a ball every year and dress up like that. Much better if you have the clip-on version today. So, happy Dickie Day.

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It's Atlantic Star on the Boom Radio Night Ride. Here's one from 1971. This song was originally intended for the Carpenters, but they turned it down. It became a hit in 1971 for Three Dog Night, an old-fashioned love song.

Three Dog Nights. Yes, I can imagine the Carpenters singing that song. Time for me to be away. Thank you for listening. I'll be back at 9 o'clock this morning on Boom Light for morning coffee and easy sounds. And my old mate Mike Wire will be taking care of business on the night ride tonight at midnight. I'll leave you with the Beatles. From me, Derek Webster, mind how you go. Let's talk again soon. And good night.

0: From the Sky News Centre at 2. Hopes fading for 33 British tourists missing in flash floods in Nepal and Tibet. The torrents killed around 400 people, with the King and Queen describing their heartbreak at events. Britain's offering £5 million in assistance. Speaking at the Oval Office, Donald Trump says America's aid will also be sent to the region.
1: That was a brutal. That wasn't just water. That was mud and water as a mixture. Nobody's ever seen anything quite like that. We're very powerful, strong, well-built buildings were wiped out like they were toothpicks.
0: More than 200 extra officers have been drafted in to support Cleveland Police. The force has been dealing with a number of incidents over recent days in a similar area. They include the A66 crash, which killed two officers and five young men, and a fatal house fire on Wednesday. The cleanup of one of England's largest illegal waste tips has cost taxpayers an estimated £6 million. It's taken 5 months to clear the 150-metre-long trail deposited in a field in Kidlington, Oxfordshire last year. A simple packing mistake could disrupt your flight this bank holiday weekend. The Civil Aviation Authority is warning power banks, vapes and other lithium battery devices should stay in hand luggage, not checked bags. With 2 million people expected to travel, passengers are being urged to check before they fly. Ross Lydall from the CAA explains why it's important.
2: In the unlikely event that something goes wrong, then help can be obtained very quickly. Cabin crew are trained to intervene. And if any device that does start to overheat, then it can be tackled so that any risk of fire can be averted.
0: Rangers crashed out of Europe after losing their Conference League playoff on penalties to Jablonec in Czechia. Motherwell were eliminated by Freiburg. And Peter Cullen, the voice behind Eeyore in Disney's Winnie the Pooh franchise, has died. He was 85. That's the latest. I'm Fayda Silva.
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1: How do you like my pad?
2: Oh, it's great. I mean, I love purple.
1: I bet you're an Aquarius, aren't you?
2: No, actually, I'm a Leo.
1: I knew you were one of those.
2: You know, Leo's are very big on women's lib.
1: I don't believe in women's lib.
2: Yeah, somehow I didn't think you did.
1: Let me just turn on the hi-fi.
2: Oh, that's pretty. Oh, what kind of wine is this?
1: Oh, that's red wine.
2: Red, that's my favorite kind.
1: Are you having a terrific time?
2: Oh, yeah, I'm having a very terrific time.
3: Oh, stay for.
1: So you didn't tell me your name.
2: My name is Karen.
1: That was my mother's name.

0: From the Sky News Centre at 3, rescuers in Nepal and Tibet are scrambling to search for survivors after devastating flash floods. The Prime Minister's pledged £5 million in aid. Andy Burnham also says rescue workers from the UK are on standby to help. More than 30 British nationals are missing. Among them are Marla and Bipin Patel from Coventry. Anant is their son.
1: When we've contacted the Foreign Office, the information has been practically non-existent. That's where the concern is now, is that it's now an ongoing period of time where we feel that there is no clear information that has emerged from the authorities.
0: Redcar and Cleveland Council says more than 200 extra officers have been drafted in to help police keep residents safe following a string of recent incidents near Middlesbrough. Two people died in a house fire, while seven others were killed in a head-on crash on Saturday. The clear-up of one of England's largest illegal waste tips has been completed after 5 months. The 150-metre-long trail, deposited in a field in Kidlington, Oxfordshire last year, is estimated to have cost taxpayers £6 million. Campaigners are calling for repeat drink drivers to be fitted with alcohol locks before returning to the road. The device stops a car from starting unless the driver passes a breath test. Simon Williams from the RAC says alcohol locks are necessary.
2: It's stopping someone getting behind the wheel drunk again. And we know from data that there are 27,000 people who've been convicted of drink driving multiple occasions in the last 11 years. So it does seem as if, you know, the ban isn't enough.
0: Ministers say they've looked into lowering alcohol limits. UEFA is preparing to bring criminal proceedings against FIFA president Gianni Infantino over his failed World Cup sell-off bid. European football's governing body says his actions amount to reputational damage. And Rangers, Hibs and Motherwell all went out in the Conference League playoffs. Rangers lost on penalties by Jablonec in Czechia. That's the latest. I'm Fader Silver.
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0: From the Sky News Centre at 4. The full scale of destruction in Nepal and neighbouring Tibet is gradually being uncovered. More than 400 people have died following devastating flash floods. At least 33 British nationals are among those missing, with rescue efforts hampered by destroyed homes, swamped roads and damaged bridges. Dr. Alison Gokotano is the World Health Organization representative for Nepal.
1: The priority will be on the search and rescue operations. Immediate priority is with the treating the immediately injured. In terms of the total number that we might be seeing, it won't be surprising that the numbers will increase over time.
0: More than 200 extra officers have been drafted in to support Cleveland Police. The force has been dealing with a number of incidents over recent days in a similar area. They include the A66 crash and a fatal house fire. Specialist rape and sexual offences teams will be in every police force in England and Wales by the end of next year. The Prime Minister's brought the rollout forward by 18 months in efforts to tackle violence against women and girls. A teenage girl has become the first person in the UK to have a dissolvable implant fitted to close a hole in her heart. 14-year-old Lily Yell can return to playing rugby after being told a traditional metal implant may have stopped her. Experts at Alderhay Hospital in Liverpool say the device will dissolve completely as her organ heals. Dr. Salem Jivanji thinks it could be a breakthrough.
2: It looks really exciting. I think in the next 5 years, we'll have a much better understanding of it as more and more people start to use it. It seems very likely, based on all the data that we've seen so far, that this might just become the alternative way of closing ASDs.
0: Rangers crash out of Europe after losing their Conference League playoff on penalties to Jablonec in Czechia. Motherwell were eliminated by Freiburg. And Peter Cullen, the voice behind Eeyore in Disney's Winnie the Pooh franchise, has died. He was 85. That's the latest. I'm Fayda Silva.
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4: Greatley. This Hampshire village, 20 miles east of Stonehenge, has a population of around 700. Its name means large meadow or clearing, and Roman coins have been found here. It's split into two, with the railway station built away from the village so as not to disturb the local nobility. It grew to allow many military trains destined for Salisbury Plain. 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

I was born and raised down in Alabama on a farm way back up in the woods. I was so ragged that folks used to call me Patches. Papa used to tease me about it, cause deep down inside he was hurt cause he'd done all he could. My papa was a great old man. I can see him with a shovel in his hand. See, education he never had. He did wonders when the times got bad. The little money from the crops he

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And at the age of 13, I thought I was carrying the weight of the whole world on my shoulders. And you know, Mama knew what I was going through.

0: From the Sky News Centre at 5. Hopes fading for 33 British tourists missing in flash floods in Nepal and Tibet. The torrents killed more than 400 people, with the King and Queen describing their heartbreak at events. Britain's offering £5 million in assistance. Speaking at the Oval Office, Donald Trump says America's aid will also be sent to the region.
1: That was a brutal, that was mud and water as a mixture. Nobody's ever seen anything quite like that. We're very powerful, strong, well-built buildings were wiped out like they were toothpicks.
0: Redcar and Cleveland Council says more than 200 extra officers have been drafted in to help police keep residents safe following a string of recent incidents near Middlesbrough. Two people died in a house fire, while seven others were killed in a head-on crash. The clean-up of one of England's largest illegal waste tips has cost taxpayers an estimated £6 million. It's taken 5 months to clear the 150-metre-long trail deposited in a field in Kidlington, Oxfordshire, last year. The Scottish Government says it's reviewing who can access IVF on the NHS with the potential expansion of treatment. It could mean single women and more couples becoming eligible. Rangers, Hibs and Motherwell all went out in the Conference League playoffs. Rangers were beaten on penalties by Blyblonets in Czechia. Motherwell suffered a 7-2 aggregate loss at Freiburg. Hibs threw away a 2-1 lead to lose 3-2 to Ghent. Manager David Gray was crestfallen.
2: Extremely large portions of that game, I was really proud of what I was watching. In terms of the effort, the desire, the commitment, the intensity to try and get back into the game and then to go and win the game, which I thought the players probably deserved for their second half efforts. But the game and the tie has been decided in that last 5 minutes, as you say there, with two huge moments in both boxes, and unfortunately we're on the wrong side of both.
0: And campaigners are calling for repeat drink drivers to be fitted with alcohol locks before returning to the road. The device stops the car from starting unless the driver passes a breath test. That's the latest. I'm Fader Silver.
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0: From the Sky News Centre at 6. Nepal and China are warning of a fresh risk of flooding from fast-filling lakes as they attempt to recover from this week's deadly disaster. Almost 500 people have died. Over 1,000 remain unaccounted for, including 33 UK nationals. Search and rescue operations are underway in the debris-strewn valleys and hillsides of Nepal and neighbouring Tibet. This man survived.
1: Everything has gone. Rice, corn, clothes, the tea shop. Everything was swept away by the flood. The only thing left is me and my clothes.
0: More than 200 extra police officers have been drafted in following a series of violent events near Middlesbrough. A deadly house fire in Grangetown, a wrong-way car crash and vehicles ramming into homes may all be linked to organised crime. Andy Burnham's announced a crackdown on cowboy builders and intimidating bailiffs. The Prime Minister says he'll introduce measures to help people find trusted traders, but critics say his scheme is half-baked. Campaigners are calling for repeat drink drivers to have their cars fitted with alcohol locks before returning to the road. The device stops a vehicle from starting unless the driver passes a breath test. It follows a government consultation aimed at tackling road deaths. Simon Williams from the RAC says alcohol locks are necessary.
2: It's stopping someone getting behind the wheel drunk again. And we know from data that there are 27,000 people who've been convicted of drink driving multiple occasions in the last 11 years. So it does seem as if, you know, the ban isn't enough.
0: Ministers say they've looked into lowering alcohol limits, tougher penalties and the use of alcohol locks. The actor who voiced Optimus Prime in Transformers and Eeyore in Winnie the Pooh has died. Peter Cullen was 85. And it was a miserable night for Scottish sides in Europe, with Rangers, Hibs and Motherwell all crashing out of the Conference League. Brighton progressed, though, with a 4-0 win over Tromso. That's the latest. I'm Jenny Barsby.
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4: Heavy rain across Scotland and northern England, with showers becoming increasingly widespread with the chance of some thunder, a few sunny spells and strong winds along the coast with a high of 24 degrees Celsius.

0: Where are you now, my love?
1: I'm here under the bed, you fool. That was Jackie Trent doing that. And starting us off on a Friday morning, it's the 28th, I think, today. It's just you and me, as usual, for an hour and a half of lounging about, drinking tea and listening to old records. It's a hard life, isn't it?

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A teddy bear named Fred, that's my boy.

Those really atmospheric songs from Bobby Goldsboro. He really knew how to do it, didn't he? To generate sort of feeling. Watching Scotty grow. And before that, the Four Aces with their version of Love is a Many Splendid Thing. Now, do you remember yesterday I played Ray Charles doing Georgia on My Mind and raved about it being the best ever version? Well, he does a fairly good job on this as well.

0: Sergio Mendes and Brazil 66 with Pretty World. I remember Judith Durham doing that on one of her TV specials very nicely. She sings that really well. It suits her voice. I don't suppose she recorded it for a record, probably just for the telly. Isn't memory a wonderful thing? I probably dreamt it. Before that, Ray Charles, Take These Chains From My Heart and Set Me Free.
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If I have to go away before my jigsaw, in fact, I shall. I'm not here next week. No, I'm, well, bank holiday Monday. I don't normally do bank holidays anyway, but I thought I'd take the rest of the week off as well, just to be an idle devil. Oh, and before Jigsaw, we had Ella Fitzgerald and People. Oh, there's not many of them about this time of day, which is a blessing. Got it right.

0: Gonna write a classic, gonna write it in the attic. You can't get better rhyming than that. That was Adrian Gervitz doing that on Boom at 6:30 on a Friday morning.
1: The Boom Money and Business Update.
2: Hello, I'm Faye De Silva with the latest business stories from Sky News. The Prime Minister says a crackdown on cowboy builders will help put rogue traders

0: Long Trail, deposited in a field in Kidlington, Oxfordshire last year. And families are being urged to make use of the government's summer savings scheme before it ends on Tuesday. It cuts VAT on children's meals and attraction tickets, as well as offering free bus travel for 5 to 15-year-olds.
1: Heavy rain across Scotland and northern England, with showers becoming increasingly widespread with the chance of some thunder, a few sunny spells and strong winds along the coast with a high of 24 degrees Celsius.

0: spring water, I will return.
1: Yes, well, we've had a bit of rain now, a bit more, and things will get back to normal. The grass is starting to go green again, which is nice. Before spring water, we had Peter and Gordon with Woman. And a little bit before that, I mentioned that you were listening to Boom, and my lips stuck together, and I said, Boob. And people noticed. I'm terribly sorry.

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rings and docks went messing about on the river. 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

0: Take that look off your face and stop crying, or give you something to cry about. Oh, it takes me back to being very young, that sort of thing. I'm scared now. That was Marty Webb doing that, mind you. She's a bit scary.
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Ah, fairground music. Always playing loud at the fair when I was a kid. Ah, candy floss. Horrible stuff, but I used to eat it at the time. And look at me now, it's done me no harm. Hey, almost time for the news. That's next. So we

0: the Sky News Centre at 7. Authorities in Nepal and China say there could be more flooding in areas devastated by a collapsed glacier. Lakes on either side of the border in the Himalayas are at risk of overflowing. Rescuers are still searching for survivors from the initial disaster, which has claimed at least 469 lives. Cordelia Lynch in Dungay in Nepal says there are chaotic scenes.
1: So many local people trying to escape on motorbikes. A lot trying to get to higher ground. Panic set in immediately. Rescue teams telling us to get out. Everyone trying to flee as quick as they can.
0: 200 extra police officers are being drafted in to assist after a series of deadly incidents on Teesside. A 7-year-old girl and her aunt were killed in a house fire in Grangetown, just a mile from the scene of a crash that claimed 7 lives. Inspectors claim the firearms licensing system in England and Wales is putting public safety at risk. The policing inspectorate says there's a postcode lottery in how applicants are scrutinised and wants a new national authority. Lee Freeman is His Majesty's Inspector of Constabulary and says an in-person medical assessments also essential.
2: It is important that everybody is continually assessed and has a responsibility to identify that when there are any significant changes in their health or indeed their circumstances that might change that assessment ongoing.
0: The Home Office insists it's already reviewing licensing arrangements. The clean-up of one of England's largest illegal waste tips has cost taxpayers an estimated £6 million. It's taken 5 months to clear the 150-metre-long trail in Oxfordshire. Rangers manager Derek McInnes says he's mortified after his side went out of Europe on penalties last night. They were beaten by Jablonec of the Czech Republic as Hibs and Motherwell were also eliminated from the Conference League. And Nicola Coughlan, Hugh Bonneville and Matt Lucas have joined a campaign to protest against AI voice cloning. They want to block technology which can replicate a real person's voice. That's the latest. I'm Jenny Barsby. Boom
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5: Heavy rain across Scotland and northern England, with showers becoming increasingly widespread with the chance of some thunder, a few sunny spells and strong winds along the coast with a high of 24 degrees Celsius.

They are the Tremolos, and here comes my baby. I don't know how you can tell them apart. We used to have a Tremolos 8-track cartridge thing in the car, and it had Silence is Golden was on it, yes, which was very good, the best track on it. But you can never get it to just play that one. You have to wait for them all to come round, and you could jump tracks, but you kept missing it. Oh, it was rubbish then.

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It's easy when you play it cool. I tell myself, don't be a chump. Who cares? Let him stay away. That's when the phone rings and I jump.

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You'll never hurt me

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That was Vicky Carr doing that. And before her, somebody called John Sebastian. Welcome back. Where have you been?

0: these dreams. Yes, I have some corkers as well, but not lately. Since it's been warm at night, the last sort of few months now, I've stopped dreaming. Is that normal? I doubt it. That was Hart doing that. And John Layton just before. Johnny, remember me. Oh, yes, once seen, never forgotten.
1: The racial issues that have bedeviled South Africa for decades. And suddenly in 95, there you had Nelson Mandela and Francois Pienaar holding the Rugby World Cup as a symbol to the world of unity.
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0: Why did he always sing like he'd got hiccups? How about that? It was Adam Faith, of course. And before that, zing went the strings of my heart. I reckon the best thing that Judy Garland ever did. Very jolly, good stuff. And look at the time. It's time I was clearing off and leaving you in peace. Enjoy the weekend and the bank holiday. And I won't be here all of next week. Derek Webster will be sitting in. I shall see you when I get back. Possibly with a suntan, which won't suit me. It won't be all over, obviously, because, oh no, crikey, I'm not that sort of a chap. Stand by, Graham Dean in just a tick. This is Boom, it's 7:30.
1: Heavy rain across Scotland and northern England, with showers becoming increasingly widespread, with the chance of some thunder, a few sunny spells and strong winds along the coast, with a high of 24 degrees Celsius.

Did I just hear right? Andy Marriott is taking next week off. Well, hold the front page. It's unprecedented. And it's The Breakfast Show. Hello, good morning, boomers. Ricky Lee Jones, and also the Tokens.

0: A ladies' man, if ever I saw or heard one. Yeah, the ultra-smooth Julio Iglesias, Begin the Beguine. And I loved playing that one before as well, by The Tokens. They did a lot more than The Lion Sleeps Tonight. Do check them out if you like that kind of music. It's a happening world. It was The Tokens, and it's 7:42.
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Always get nice messages when I play a record by Gordon Lightfoot like that, If You Could Read My Mind. And Billy J. Kramer and the Dakotas, I'll Keep You Satisfied. We got some terrific shows on Bank Holiday Monday. I know it's not a bank holiday in Scotland, but we'll just pretend. Like, for instance, the return of Paul Burnett. That'll be at midday. Well, that's his slot, really, isn't it? Lunchtime. So Paul Burnett at midday. And also on Monday, we've got the Boom Cliff Chart. David Hamilton is going to present that one for you from your votes. And that'll be followed by Bumble on Boom. Now, if you're a cricket fan, you'll know there is another David Lloyd. He's a real character. He's known as Bumble. And he'll be here at 8 o'clock, followed by, what a contrast, Roscoe! The Emperor Roscoe and his summer party. It's all happening. Holiday Monday.

0: From the 50s, the American all-female trio, the Joy Tones. And gee, what a boy. Sure, I heard some boys in that, though. Unless a couple of them had deep voices. Well, you never know. Yeah, the Joy Tones with a nice bit of doo-wop here on Boom Radio at breakfast. And it's 8 minutes to eight.
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It's Boom, and it's Van Morrison in that case. There were so many occasions when great Four Seasons records didn't make it over here, so other people did something about it, like Time Box here.

0: from the Sky News Centre at 8. Reports suggest a lake has burst its banks in the Himalayas, threatening more floods in already devastated parts of Nepal. It's prompted panic in towns and villages below it, with people trying to flee to higher ground. Operations to find hundreds of missing people from the initial flash floods are continuing. Karna Singh Tarnung's brother is among those unaccounted for.
1: Even if we had a body, at least we'd have something. We don't even have that. We just want some information. How many people have died? How many people have been rescued?
0: At least 469 people are dead. More than 200 police officers are being sent to the Middlesbrough area after violent incidents left 9 people dead. They include a fatal house fire, Saturday's crash on the A66 and a stabbing nearby. So-called cowboy builders are to come under tougher scrutiny. Under new government plans, traders will be able to sign up to a new code which will show they meet certain standards. A new payment system will also allow customers to avoid upfront costs by linking payments to project milestones. Kate Dearden is the Minister for Consumer Protection.
2: Consumer detriment in this sector in 2024 reached £10.3 billion. That's a significant amount of money that people are losing. So having the app launching next week and the code over the coming months will provide that support to people.
0: Campaigners are calling for repeat drink drivers to have alcohol locks fitted to their cars before returning to the road. The device stops a vehicle from starting unless the driver passes a breath test. It's following a government consultation aimed at tackling road deaths. It was a miserable night for Scottish sides in Europe, with Rangers, Hibs and Motherwell all crashing out of the Conference League. Brighton progressed through, though, with a 4-0 win over Tromso. And the bank holiday weekend looks like it'll be a washout, with heavy downpours and possible gales forecast. More than 20 flood alerts are in place in England, meaning flooding is possible, while the south coast could see winds of up to 35 miles an hour tomorrow. That's the latest. I'm Jenny Barsby. Boom Radio.
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4: Heavy rain across Scotland and northern England, with showers becoming increasingly widespread with the chance of some thunder, a few sunny spells and strong winds along the coast with a high of 24 degrees Celsius.

Anybody see that lunar eclipse earlier this morning? It was a bit early and it was very low in the sky and it was probably cloudy anyway. But there it was, a partial lunar eclipse with a full moon to go with it, the Sturgeon Moon, the ninth of the year so far. Earth, Wind & Fire and Marmalade.

Your votes are in, they've been counted, and we have been inundated. So thank you if you did take part for the Cliff Chart. And you can hear it Holiday Monday, this coming Monday at 6 p.m. David Hamilton in charge of that. Will that be in it? Dreamin'. We'll see. Marmalade as well, Loving Things. Oh, loving the music here on Boom again this morning. It's 8:15.

Easily pleased, Al Green, shalala, made him happy. I think a lot of people in the southern parts of the UK would have been very happy over the past couple of days or so to see some rain. And looking outside, it's as if it never happened. The grass is still brown, desert-like. It's going to take a lot more. This is interesting. It's the Womack sisters from the Womack musical family, but the modern generation

0: A music dynasty. They are the Womack sisters, the next generation of the Womack family, with a new song and a retro feel about it, If I Let You. So they are the daughters of Linda and Cecile, Womack and Womack, their granddad, Sam Cooke, and they had an uncle Bobby. That was Bobby Womack. It's Boom at Breakfast. It's 22 minutes past eight.
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0: Roy Orbison, and it was the Foremost with Hey Little Girl, and it's going to be John Inverdale telling us about the first record he bought after I play you some Fleetwood Mac here on Boom Radio. It's 8:30.
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2: Hello, I'm Faye De Silva with the latest business stories from Sky News. The Prime Minister says a crackdown on cowboy builders will help put rogue traders out of business. A new government-backed scheme will let customers find approved builders and protect payments during home improvement projects. The Tories warn it could just pile more paperwork onto the majority of businesses. Brexit cost UK creative industries £208 million and nearly 2,500 jobs between 2022 and 2024. That's according to government research. It also estimates the decline in touring by British musicians in Europe led to losses of over £1 billion in EU member state economies. The clean-up of one of England's largest illegal waste tips has cost taxpayers an estimated £6 million. It's taken 5 months to clear the 150-metre-long trail deposited in a field in Kidlington, Oxfordshire last year. And families are being urged to make use of the government's summer savings scheme before it ends on Tuesday. It cuts VAT on children's meals and attraction tickets, as well as offering free bus travel for 5 to 15-year-olds.
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0: Good morning, it's 8:35. It was Fleetwood Mac, and now...
1: Your first record.
0: Which today is the one that was bought by sports broadcaster John Inverdale. And the one he bought was a debut single from The Yardbirds. It was a cover of the Chicago blues classic, I Wish You Would. And he will. Tell us about it.
2: Listen, 1964, and I just heard this song. And I mean, I loved the mouth organ. There were lots of songs, obviously, with Jagger playing it on Stone songs, Eric Byrne with the Animals, whatever. I just heard this song. I thought, whoa, the guitar on this, the harmonica is just fantastic. And it's just got a vibe and a drive that forever made me, it made me a Yardbirds fan. So that actually when I bought that famous album, Roger the Engineer, and I just thought, God, this is just a brilliant band. Obviously Clapton went through there, and then, you know, Jeff Beck and whatever else. But there's just something about the collective that this is just a great listen, and it's never played.

The first single released by the Yardbirds, I Wish You Would, and the first record bought by sports broadcaster John Inverdale. Delighted to say.

0: John is going to be our guest on our Music and Chat show, Sunday evening at 9, Choices. And John is one of these rare people who's equally good on radio and TV. He's been doing it for about 40 years or so. And he's going to tell us about how he wishes his late father had seen him present the sporting occasion he's most proud of being at, and his infamous foot-in-mouth moment with the Wimbledon champion Marion Bartoli. John Inverdale's Choices, Sunday evening at 9, here on Boom Radio.
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4: 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I'll be on tour this autumn celebrating 60 years of music. I'll be performing many of the songs you know and love, together with tracks from

were standing in the shadows of love, the Four Tops. The Earth was casting a shadow on the moon earlier. We had a partial eclipse of the moon. The problem was it was very low in the sky, so you probably didn't see it. Well, like Boss Gags there, low down. Now, here's something you might like to join in with. 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

0: Madonna's Cherish, 7 minutes to nine. It's Boom Radio, and it's one of those Chuck Berry songs done by somebody else. Next.
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In the early 70s, it was a cover of Chuck Berry's Promised Land from Johnny Allen. Now, you know, in the Boom Radio family, we have three radio stations, one of which is our little brother. A bit of a hooligan, it has to be said, Boom Rock. And this coming holiday Monday, Boom Rock is celebrating 50 years since the birth of punk. One of the shows is going to be presented by Jonah Louie, who's coming out of the kitchen to bring us the Stiff Records story. Yes, looking back at 50 years of that great label, which was really at the heart of punk and new wave, and it brought us acts like The Damned and Ian Dury, Nick Lowe, Madness, and many more. So that's the Stiff Records story. Jonah Louie presenting it at 6 p.m. over on Boom Rock. Meanwhile, here on the Mothership, it's You Know Who.

0: the Sky News Centre at 9. We're hearing rescue efforts in Nepal have been halted because of the risk of more flash floods. Hundreds of people are still missing, including 33 Britons, after a wall of water, mud and debris smashed through villages. Nearly 500 people are dead. Cordelia Lynch in Dungay in Nepal says news of an overflowing lake has prompted fresh chaos.
1: So many local people trying to escape on motorbikes. A lot trying to get to higher ground. Panic set in immediately. Rescue teams telling us to get out. Everyone trying to flee as quick as they can.
0: Hundreds of extra officers have been drafted in to help Cleveland police after a number of violent incidents with possible links to organised crime. They include a fatal house fire, a stabbing and the deaths of seven people on the A66 last weekend. Every police force in England and Wales will have a specialist rape and sexual offences team by the end of the year. The rollout's been brought forward by 18 months. Campaigners are calling for the cars of repeat drink drivers to be fitted with alcohol locks before returning to the road. The device stops a car from starting unless the driver passes a breath test. Simon Williams from the RAC says alcohol locks are necessary.
2: It's stopping someone getting behind the wheel drunk again. And we know from data that there are 27,000 people who've been convicted of drink driving multiple occasions in the last 11 years. So it does seem as if, you know, the ban isn't enough.
0: Ministers say they've looked into lowering alcohol limits, tougher penalties and the use of alcolocks. Rangers manager Derek McInnes says he's mortified after his side went out of Europe on penalties last night. They were beaten by Jablonec of the Czech Republic as Hibs and Motherwell were also eliminated from the Conference League. And Nicola Coughlan, Hugh Bonneville and Matt Lucas have joined a campaign to protest against AI voice cloning. They want to block technology which can replicate a real person's voice. That's the latest. I'm Jenny Barsby.
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7: Heavy rain across Scotland and northern England, with showers becoming increasingly widespread with the chance of some thunder, a few sunny spells and strong winds along the coast with a high of 24 degrees Celsius.

There he was with Julio, down in the schoolyard, Paul Simon. On school call yesterday, we learnt how Terry Venables used to buy a wagon wheel in the tuck shop at his school. Do you remember wagon wheels? They were really popular. I think they still are, actually. Although the manufacturer does say that they haven't shrunk. It's that our hands have got bigger. Dark is the-

Sounding a bit like Scott Walker. In fact, it was Tony Diamond from the 60s British group Tony's Defenders, Since I Lost You Baby, and Shack Attack, Dark Is the Night. They're getting darker and longer. Right, the soundtrack song is from the film Buster, starring Phil Collins, who was playing Buster Edwards, one of the great train robbers back in 1963. On the soundtrack, it's not Phil Collins this time. It's the song that was playing while Buster and his family were hiding out in London after the train robbery. It's Dusty.

The soundtrack of Buster is just everything that you hear us play on Boom Radio, including that one from Dusty Springfield, and rather appropriate because it's during that scene where Buster and his family are hiding out in London after the Great Train Robbery. I just don't know what to do with myself. If memory serves me, I think they went to Mexico. Eventually, he was imprisoned over here for about 9 years. And then, of course, he went to become a flower seller. He went straight, became a flower seller outside Waterloo Station in London. Soundtrack song. On to an anniversary oldie now, because 75 years ago today, Wayne Osmond was born and was one of the writers of one of their greatest hits. Loving you.

0: Dedicating that to Wayne Osmond, who died far too early. He was born on this day in 1951. Yeah, he would have been 75 today. And he wrote that along with his brothers Alan and Merrill. Let me in. The Osmonds on Boom 921.
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Water, water, everywhere, except where we need it. That was new music, and it was Donovan's Jennifer Juniper. Let's recap on this week's school calls. We had Highfield Primary in Chester. The day Michael dropped the milk crates, resulting in the milk going everywhere, except where it was supposed to. South East London Secondary Deptford, the Sportsmaster's backhand with the plimsoll, leaving its mark on Len. Yateley Junior Hampshire, and the day Gregory took his revenge out on Mr. C. And Lymington County Secondary Dagenham, Len loaning Terry Venables a threepenny bit for a wagon wheel in the tuck shop, but Terry, or shall we say, forgot to pay him back. Yes, sir, more stories from your school days. Do keep them coming, won't you? And it's easily done by clicking School Call on the front page at boomradio.co.uk.

starts. And then at 6 p.m, Davis Hamilton will be playing out the Boom Cliff Chart. Thanks again for all those votes. And then the other David Lloyd, the cricketing one, Bumble. David Lloyd playing his favourite records. That really will be fun. As will, of course, as ever, Roscoe's Summer Party with the Emperor. He's at 9 o'clock, and our day will round off with Diana Luke at 10.

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Whitney Houston and Jermaine Jackson. Whitney put it on her album, as did Jermaine on his Take Good Care of My Heart. And Pratt & McLean from the TV show Happy Days. Did you used to watch that? I was having a discussion with a friend of mine the other day about that and the character played by Henry Winkler, Fonzie the Fonz. And when we thought perhaps they got the idea for the Fonz from another character in 77 Sunset Strip. Do you remember Cookie?

0: Let there be drums. As long as it's not one of those 10-minute solos in the middle of a concert. Remember those? Big hit there from Sandy Nelson. It's 10 minutes before Rob Jones joins us on Boom. And at 11, he'll have another top five for you.
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Wizards saying, hey, look at her, see my baby jive. We're off to the River Thames next, and Rob Jones waiting for you at his place. And from mine here in North London, I wish you a lovely long weekend. I know it's not one in Scotland. And I'll see you in September. And here's Edwin Starr.

0: From the Sky News Centre at 10. A new lake has burst its banks in Nepal, prompting fresh fears of further flooding there. Efforts to find the hundreds of missing people have been put on hold. Wednesday's wall of water washed away entire villages in the country and in neighbouring Tibet. Among the 33 missing Britons are Mala and Bipin Patel from Coventry. Anant is their son.
1: When we've contacted the Foreign Office, the information has been practically non-existent. That's where the concern is now, is that it's now an ongoing period of time where we feel that there is no clear information that has emerged from the authorities.
0: 200 extra police officers have been sent to Middlesbrough after a number of violent incidents in the area. Police are not ruling out a connection between Saturday's wrong-way crash on the A66 and a house fire which killed a 7-year-old girl and her aunt. The government's launching a crackdown on so-called cowboy builders. Under the plans, traders can sign up to a new code, which means they've met certain standards. Frances Weston's mum was a victim of a rogue trader. Her loft conversion ended up costing £200,000 and wasn't fit for use. He's not convinced the new measures will work.
2: It's another round of badges for people to wear that don't really offer any credible means of redress for people who suffer from these cowboy builders. It looks good and it will offer lots of nice sound bites for ministers, but I think practically it's not going to do anything to help.
0: There's also a new payment system to eliminate upfront costs and link payouts to certain milestones. King Harald of Norway has died at the age of 89. The great-great-grandson of Britain's Queen Victoria had been on the throne for more than three decades. Residents of two streets in a former mining village have been told their homes will have to be demolished. 97 properties in Coles Norton, Clackmannanshire were evacuated in May because of ground movement. And Rangers, Hibs and Motherwell all crashed out of the Conference League on a miserable night for Scottish sides in Europe. Brighton are through, though, with a 4-0 win over Tromso. That's the latest. I'm Jenny Barsby.
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5: A wet day across parts of Scotland and northern England, with rain becoming increasingly widespread, potentially heavy and even thundery at times. Some sunny but breezy spells too, with a high of 24 degrees Celsius.

Good morning. It's Rob Jones in for David Lloyd on Boom Radio this morning. And thank you very much, Graham Dean. Lovely breakfast show. He's off for a nice long weekend now. Graham, back with you on Tuesday morning. And that was Stephen Stills. Love the one you're with. Just as well, really, because I'll never find another you.

Dracula, or Double, on Boom and the Captain of Our Heart. And it was the Seekers, I'll Never Find Another You before that. And yes, Paul Atkinson, thank you very much for your emails yesterday. I did go to the cricket at Lord's. Paul was keeping me in touch with the state of play throughout the show yesterday and then on my way to Lord's. And yeah, it was a late start, but we saw plenty of cricket in the end. Thoroughly enjoyed it. Slightly disappointed that Joe Root didn't get more than 4 runs. But listen, Paul Atkinson, are you related to Gus Atkinson? Because he's still in. He's batting again this morning.

0: dancing on this earth for a short while. Oh, very young, what will you leave us this time?
1: Lovely record. Cat Stevens on Boom, Oh Very Young. And I had a lovely email in yesterday from Judith Burke in Melton Mowbray. Good morning, Judith. She said, Rob, it was great to hear the top five from 1978 today, and this was yesterday. Even better was the mention of Peter Ward, Brighton and Hove Albion's all-time leading goal scorer. I mentioned that he was up for transfer for £500,000 this week in 1978. She says he did move to Nottingham Forest in 1980. In the intervening years, the Albion have almost gone out of business and out of the Football League, as well as being homeless. However, we have now been in the Premier League for 9 seasons and, dare I say it, are currently top of the Premier League. Are they? Let's have a look. They are. Brighton, top of the table. Everton, fourth. But for how long?

0: That's new on Boom Radio. It's Luke Combs and Rethink Some Things. Really like that. So the weather, a little bit better. We want the rain, don't we? Not raining here in Berkshire at the moment. Lots of lovely rain yesterday. It was nice to have it, wasn't it? But I see that there is a tropical storm heading towards Florida at the moment. And you know they give these storms names. Well, they named this storm a month ago. And would you believe it? This is Storm Dolly. Yeah.
1: 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Am I happy to be here with you? The LA Connection with the Emperor Roscoe on Boom Holiday Monday. We got summer fun coming.
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We had the Beach Boys on Boom with Darlin, and there's a great old record. I haven't heard that one for ages. Robbie Neville and C'est la vie. And thank you very much, Rachel, in Delabole in Cornwall. Hi, Rob. In reference to your statement just now about Dolly's 100th birthday in January 2026, I hate to tell you, but we're already in August 2026. Actually, I think Dolly's 100th birthday is January 2046. And also, this is the apology section of the programme, Joan Ferniehuff said, Rob, you said that Paul Da Vinci was the voice of the Rubettes. He wasn't. The voice of the Rubettes was Alan Williams. But okay, Paul Da Vinci did sing on Sugar Baby Love. Love the show. And it was, in fact, Mick Clark, the bass player with the Rubettes, that recommended Boom Radio to me in the first place. Really? Well, good morning to you, Mick. And good morning to you, Joan, as well. Thanks very much indeed.

0: There's the Times on Boom Radio with Rob Jones in for David Lloyd, and God's gonna punish you. And we're driving into Southampton now.
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0: Right, this is from Gary Jackson in Southampton. Good morning, Gary. He says, my first car was a Ford Anglia Estate, bought for 150 quid. Named, well, it's unrepeatable, so we'll leave that one alone. Three things I remember, says Gary. One, every time the car stopped, so did the engine. Two, I once snapped the gear stick off at the bottom. I only got home by pushing a box spanner under the sump. That's right over my head, Gary. And three, on a Dutch ferry, it just wouldn't start. We were right at the front, and while I was gazing hopelessly under the bonnet, the car started moving upwards. The crew had silently started pushing it off. Turned out that my dad had fitted new seat belts and the clamp underneath had squashed the fuel supply pipe. Well, I get that. That's not going to work with that happening. Happy days or not, says Gary.
2: Thank you for that.
0: Ford Anglias, they were great, weren't they? They used to race that.

0: come on home.
1: We had Ricky Nelson on Boom with Poor Little Fool, and there's the Shirelles, Baby It's Huge. Remember, the Beatles did that on their first album. Yeah. And interestingly, Burt Bacharach was one of the composers on that record. True. Coming up next, a song which has become a sporting anthem for England football and England cricket. Although, I didn't hear this at Lord's yesterday.
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0: Vanity Fair, Hitchin' a Ride on Boom, and before that, Neil Diamond's Sweet Caroline. And I don't know why that's become a sporting anthem, but it has. I suppose it's the bum, bum, bum bit that everyone can sing along to. Now, here's a commercial message from Fab Four Memorabilia. 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And if you've got anything from artists like the Beatles, the Stones, Jimi Hendrix, The Who, Led Zeppelin, Duran Duran, or maybe punk artist, they'd love to hear from you. 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

0: Paul McCartney, No More Lonely Nights. It's Rob Jones in for David Lloyd on Boom Radio as we enter Frantic Friday. Well, it's underway already, isn't it? Very busy on the roads, particularly around here. We've got the Reading Festival on just down the road, and also it's the Leeds Festival today. Just checking out the artists that are going to be on there. Chase and Status Live. Nope. Fountains DC. No. Dave. Who's Dave? But I have heard of Ray. She's a lovely singer. Florence and the Machine and Charlie XCX are all on at those ones. There is one festival going on. I think this will be really good. It's the Long Road Festival in Stanford Hall, Lutterworth in Leicestershire. And starring at that one, Ronnie Wood and Imelda May. See, now I'd go to that one.
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5: 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Michael Ball with his Glow Tour will be at the Glasgow Royal Concert Hall on September the 8th and Usher Hall, Edinburgh on the 9th. 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

That's Tommy Rowe on Boom and Sheila, but that was nearly called Faye. That's the way he wrote it originally. It's Faye, but then they got in the studio and Sheila kind of worked a bit better. And it sounded very much like Buddy Holly, that, didn't it? He was a big Buddy Holly fan. I think they tried to make it sound a little bit Buddy Holly-ish. Here's the Detroit Spinners and Dionne Warwick now.

Detroit Spinners with Dionne Warwick on Boom. Then came you. And after the 11 o'clock news, which is next, we're going to do a Boom Top 5. What year? I'm not telling you.

0: from the Sky News Centre at 11. Rescue efforts after devastating floods in Nepal and Tibet are being hampered by fears there could be a repeat of the disaster. A mountain lake on the border of the two countries has started to overflow 2 days after a wave of water and mud washed away entire villages in the region. Hundreds of people are dead and more than 1,000 remain unaccounted for. Survivors say they've lost everything.
1: More than 40 members of my family is missing. I'm so worried, but what can I do? It's nature's play. We are helpless.
0: 200 extra officers have been called in to help Cleveland police after several violent incidents and deaths in the past week. 9 people have died. Meanwhile, cars were set alight during a vigil in Haswell in County Durham for one of the men who was killed in last weekend's A66 crash. Bailiffs in England and Wales will have to sign up to an independent regulator for the first time. The Prime Minister says it'll stop people in debt being intimidated or overcharged. Every police force in England and Wales will have a specialist rape and sexual offences team by the end of the year. The rollout's been brought forward by 18 months. John Healey set out his top priority as Chancellor to stick to fiscal discipline.
2: People hear Chancellors say that, but what does that mean? It's the bedrock of economic stability. And if you've got a stable economy, it means that families can manage with a bit more confidence. It means businesses can invest for the future.
0: He's facing tough decisions ahead of his first budget in October, but Mr. Healey is promising hope and growth in every postcode. And Reading and Leeds festivals are keeping it in the family, with children of some of the world's biggest musicians taking to the stage. They include Gene Gallagher, son of Liam, who's in the band Villanelle, and Violet Grohl, daughter of Foo Fighters frontman Dave. Also playing is Moses Martin, whose dad is Coldplay's Chris Martin, and Cruz Beckham, son, of course, of Victoria and David. That's the latest. I'm Jenny Barsby.
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5: A wet day across parts of Scotland and northern England, with rain becoming increasingly widespread, potentially heavy and even thundery at times. Some sunny but breezy spells too, with a high of 24 degrees Celsius. Rob Jones,
6: Boom Radio, Boom Top 5. Good morning, it's Rob Jones, in for David Lloyd for the Boom Top 5. Think back, what were you doing when these 5 songs were topping the chart way back in
7: 1984?

The Boom Top 5 from this week, 1984, with Laura Branigan at number 5 and Self Control. In the news, the Dockers were on strike, the miners were on strike, and Robert Maxwell had just bought the Daily Mirror. And so he decided to broker a conversation between the NUM, the National Union of Miners, and the Coal Board. He thought it would be a good idea if they got to know each other well. But it didn't work. But it did for Howard Jones at number 5.

Howard Jones was spending a second week at number four on the Boom Top 5 this week back in 1984 with Like to Get to Know You Well, and Black Lace were down a place to number three with Agadoo. And the Greenham Common Women's Peace Camp was very much in the news. They were protesting against the deployment of American cruise missiles at RAF Greenham Common. And eventually, of course, that all worked because they're not there anymore.

0: The Boom Top 5. This week, 1984. Stevie Wonder was hopefully forging his way to number one with I Just Called to Say I Love You at number two. But he just couldn't knock this one off.
1: Number one!

0: The Boom Top 5 from this week, 1984. George Michael, Careless Whisper, spent 3 weeks at number one. It was his first solo single, although he did give a writing credit to his mate Andrew Ridgeley, which was very nice of him considering the success of the record. There'll be another Boom Top 5 for you, same time on Monday.
1: Hi, it's Bumble here, David Lloyd, and I'm a Boom listener. And you know, they've given me my own show on Bank Holiday Monday, and I'm really looking forward to sharing some of my favourite tunes with you.
2: Enjoy an hour with the other David Lloyd. It's Bumble on Boom, this holiday Monday evening at 8.
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7: 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I'll be on tour this autumn celebrating 60 years of music. 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

0: stuck on you.
1: Brilliant. Elvis, Stuck on Boom, with Rob Jones in for David Lloyd. And before that, it was Carole King and her classic, I Feel the Earth Move. And Margaret, a very good morning to you. Thank you very much for your email. You really enjoyed the music yesterday. You said you really brightened my day. Our pleasure. Keep up the brilliant music, says Margaret. And Karen Lenton is in Coventry. Good morning, Karen. She said, listen every day. Fantastic music and presenters. If possible, could you give a shout out to my hubby, Dave Lenton? He is my rock. I've had a few serious health issues and he's always been there for me. Thanks, Karen. I think you'd marry him again, wouldn't you, Karen?

0: Buggles on Boom on National Bow Tie Day. We were just talking about this. Who are the most famous people to wear bow ties? And Janet Armstrong emailed in from Primrose Hill in London. Rob, surely the most famous bow tie wearer was the TV interviewer Robin Day. Yes, he was very famous for bow ties, wasn't he? Also, looking at this day in history, it was this day, 1207, that King John granted the small town of Liverpool a charter so they could have a mayor. They've still got one, haven't they? And also this day, famously, 1837, pharmacists John Lee and William Perrins started manufacturing their famous Lee and Perrins Worcestershire sauce. Where else did they do that? Of course, Worcester.
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Boom Radio with Martha and the Vandellas, Jimmy Mack, and there's the Tams. And yesterday I was mithering you to register for the Boom Radio newsletter, which duly came out at midday yesterday, and a chance to win £1,000. So if you've got it, don't forget to have a go. And also a very interesting article in there about seaside postcards. Remember, we all used to send postcards from our holidays, didn't we? I used to like looking at the dirty ones in the shop. Don't think I ever sent a dirty seaside postcard, but it was quite fun to look at someone in the shop. Now, Holiday Monday, lots of special programmes here on Boom, including at 6 o'clock in the evening, the Boom Cliff Chart. David Hamilton will be counting down your favourite cliff tracks. These are the ones we asked you to vote for, and I wonder what you've voted in at number one. Find out Monday at 6. Well, actually, more accurately, nearer 8 when David gets to the number one.

Billy Fury on Boom, Do You Really Love Me Too? And we were talking about our special programs on Holiday Monday. And this email from Patrick McAlvey, I hope I said your surname correctly, Patrick. He's in Newport, South Wales. He said, with Mr. Pasternak, also known as Emperor Roscoe, putting in a show on the Bank Holiday Monday, it reminded me of his early debuts on a Saturday morning on Radio 1. And just after his show came the news, with the announcer, in typical old BBC presentation style, plum in mouth, and now for the news in English. Great Kazaboo! As Roscoe might have said, says Patrick. Thank you for the email, Patrick. I know you're going to enjoy Roscoe's party, 9 o'clock on Monday evening here on Boom.

0: Better Work on Boom Radio with Who Can It Be Now? And that song came out before their really big hit, Down Under. In fact, that wasn't a hit in the UK, but back in 1981, I was producing a TV show called Clip Connection, and I had them on that with that record, and they were great. And Men at Work are still going. It's just Colin Hay now, but they are still going. Coming up in a moment, a song inspired by a dog, and it could well have been Shep, the Blue Peter dog. See what you think. Next.
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9: 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We're here because you were there.

Delbert O'Sullivan on Boom Get Down, and David Hamilton coming up next. And of course, it's a big DIY weekend, this bank holiday weekend. And I recently bought a new drill. I'd had my old drill for, I think, God, for 38 years. So I got myself a brand new cordless drill. Brilliant. It's also a screwdriver as well, an electric screwdriver. So I'm looking round for things to screw at the moment. Do you need anything screwing, David? That's it for me, Rob Jones. Back with you in my regular slot tomorrow morning at 10 o'clock. Hope you can join me then. And I'm going to leave you with Wayne Fontana and the

0: from the Sky News Centre at midday. Authorities in Nepal say they've rescued 121 tourists following Wednesday's devastating flash floods. None of them are from the UK, though. 33 Britons are unaccounted for. Fears of another wave of water caused by an overflowing mountain lake are hampering the rescue effort in both Nepal and Tibet. Roslyn Gabriel from World Vision says the situation on the ground is terrible.
1: After those massive amounts of water came through, they've deposited huge amounts of mud, and there's homes that have either been washed away or are now completely covered in mud. We're still seeing communities completely isolated due to the amount of bridges that have been taken out.
0: Cars have been torched during a vigil for one of the men killed in a wrong-way crash near Middlesbrough. They were set alight in Haswell in County Durham last night. So-called cowboy builders are to come under tougher scrutiny. Under new government plans, traders will be able to sign up to a new code, which will show they meet certain standards. A new payment system will also allow customers to avoid upfront costs by linking payments to projects milestones. Kate Dearden is the Minister for Consumer Protection.
2: Consumer detriment in this sector in 2024, which 10.3 billion pounds. That's a significant amount of money that people are losing. So having the app launching next week and the code over the coming months will provide that support to people.
0: The police inspectorate's warning problems with the gun licensing system are putting people in danger. It says there's a postcode lottery in the levels of scrutiny faced by people applying for permits. The bank holiday weekend looks like it'll be both wet and windy. Forecasters are warning of flooding with heavy rain predicted for England. And London's Science Museum wants to set a new world record for the most Star Trek Vulcan hand salutes performed at the same time. It involves separating your fingers into pairs, making a V in the middle. The record attempt will take place during the museum's Star Trek Late Night on September the 8th, marking 60 years of the show. That's the latest. I'm Jenny Barsby.
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4: A wet day across parts of Scotland and northern England, with rain becoming increasingly widespread. Some sunny but breezy spells too, with highs of 24 degrees Celsius.

Elton John and Crocodile Rock. Good afternoon. Thank you to Rob Jones, who's having a DIY weekend and offering his services to me. Do you think he'd be expensive? He probably would. He might play some nice records while he's here as well. He's just what I need.

0: The Christians in an Ideal World, following the four seasons and Big Girls Don't Cry. Well, here we are, looking forward to the holiday weekend. Lots of special shows for you on Boom. And on Monday evening at 6 o'clock, I am looking forward to bringing you the Cliff Richard chart, the tracks that you voted for, heading up to the number one just before eight. And here's a record that will make Cliff feel very much at home.
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2: 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We will be flying at an height of 32,000 feet and at an airspeed of approximately 600 miles per hour. 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Kindly fasten your safety belts and refrain from smoking and

Well, they were typically tropical. They were audio engineers Jeff Calvert and Geraint Hughes, and they hit number one in 1975 with Oh, We're Going to Barbados. And of course, Barbados is where Cliff Richard has had a home for many years.

0: That's new from Sydney Christmas, who won Britain's Got Talent in 2024, took the USA by storm, and is out now with that feel-good track based on personal experiences. What a weekend it's going to be at Boom.
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0: Von Elliman, Hello Stranger. And before that, it was the McCoys, the real McCoys, of course, and Hang On Sloopy. The letter H this week on the A to Z of the Best of British. And today, a band who scored a hit in the UK charts every year for 16 years, from 1970 until 1984. Led by the charismatic Errol Brown, it's Hot Chocolate.
1: It started with a

Hot chocolate. It started with a kiss. I want to say a big thank you for all your very kind words about my dog Amber, who died on Wednesday. Ironically, International Dogs Day. She sat with me in the studio at home when I did my show, so I greatly miss her presence and her inspiration in the studio. But she was greatly loved, and she brought us 14 years of happiness and joy. And she lives on in the video that Sylvan Mason and Noel Tyrrell have done of Sylvan's special song for me, which you can see on YouTube. She will be forever Amber. The thing.

0: The Rubettes, and You're the Reason Why. David Lloyd is having a little break this week, but we have another David Lloyd with us on Holiday Monday. David Bumble Lloyd, the cricket legend. He loves Boom Radio, and he's going to be playing some of his favourite records on Monday night at 8 o'clock. So with Bumble, I think we can expect a few good deliveries.
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Spanky and Argan. Can't beat a bit of Spanky, can you? 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Before that, it was Paul Young and Every Time You Go Away. Now, a word from our partners at the Whitby 60s Spectacular. Great news for Boom listeners. Another great weekend happening in September, packed with the very biggest hits of the 1960s on the beautiful North Yorkshire coast. Headlining is million-selling star Paul Jones with the Manfreds, alongside the Dreamers, Union Gap, the Tornadoes and the Foremost, plus tributes to Frankie Valli, the Hollies, Kinks, Beatles, Elvis, Buddy Holly and lots more. It's a must for Boom listeners at Whitby Pavilion from Friday the 18th of September until Sunday the 20th. 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

0: Bob Lind, Elusive Butterfly. Lovely song covered here by Val Doonican, but that was the man who wrote it, Bob Lind. It's a holiday weekend, and next we're going to crack open the bubbly.
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3: Good afternoon, it's Mike Wire. Celebrate the legendary Dolly Parton with 9 to 5 the Musical, bringing her beloved storytelling to the Hastings White Rock Theatre from September the 8th until the 13th. Experience the wonder of Stevie in Devon. This live celebration of the iconic Stevie Wonder reaches Exmouth Pavilion on September the 10th. More homage than tribute, Nearly Dan, at Band on the Wall Manchester on the 12th of September.
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The Style Council, Speak Like a Child, and following Sailor and a Glass of Champagne. Well, yep, we're down on the farm. And look who we found, a holy cow, Lee Dorsey.

0: From the Sky News Centre at 1. Authorities in Nepal say they've rescued 121 tourists caught up in flash floods. Hundreds are still missing, though, including 33 Britons. The number of dead in the disaster there has passed 500. Cordelia Lynch is at a centre where they've been transporting those rescued by helicopter.
1: Some very badly injured, others just carrying what little belongings they have left. Very lucky, very grateful to still be alive, but there are also many grieving families here too.
0: A Middlesbrough MP has labelled the spate of violence in the region terrorism after cars were torched at a vigil for one of five young men killed in the A66 crash. Andy McDonald's claim comes as 200 extra officers are drafted in to help ease tensions. Since the collision that also claimed the lives of two police officers, there's been a double fatal house fire, stabbings and properties being rammed. Policing commentator Graham Wettone thinks he knows why.
2: I think we're seeing now the result of the successive government's policies around law and order. So that includes policing, justice system and a prison establishment. And I think there's a lack of a deterrent for many of these individuals. That's why we're seeing lawlessness increase.
0: The government hopes new measures will see an end to aggressive and intimidating bailiffs in England and Wales. They'll now be forced to sign up to an independent regulator for the first time. A coalition including senior police officers and the RAC has written to the Prime Minister, urging him to introduce alco-locks for repeat drink drivers. The devices stop a vehicle being started unless there's a clear breath test. Homes on two streets in a former mining village in Clackmannanshire are to be demolished because of historical mining damage. 97 properties in Colts Norton were evacuated in May after the ground started moving. A fresh yellow weather warning for heavy showers and thunderstorms has come into force, with forecasters warning of travel disruption and flooding. The Met Office alert covers large parts of England and Wales and runs until 9 o'clock tonight. That's the latest. I'm Jenny Barsby.
3: Sorry to interrupt your day, but I've just been diagnosed with dementia, and I'm going to need your help. 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
5: A wet day across parts of Scotland and Northern England, with rain becoming increasingly widespread. Some sunny but breezy spells too, with a highs of 24 degrees Celsius.
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0: just one more. David Soul and Silver Lady, his second number one, coming in 1977. And playing that on the anniversary of his birth. David was born in Chicago on the 28th of August 1943. Starred as Ken Hutchinson in Starsky and Hutch, after which British songwriter Tony McCauley wrote and produced a string of records that turned David into a pop star, as well as a top actor. Another pop star born on August the 28th is Shania Twain. In her case, the year was 1965, and the place Windsor, the one in Ontario, Canada. She sold over 100 million records worldwide, and this was a biggie for her in 1999.
1: Let's go, girls.

Shaking Stevens, Quay, just a little bit following the birthday girl. Shania Twain, Man, I Feel Like a Woman, reminds me of the story of the chap who dashes into the room singing, Man, I Feel Like a Woman. And his wife said, get ready for the pay cut.

0: Tornadoes made record history. They were the first British group to make number one in America, and they did it with that record, Telstar.
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0: Pat Furness in Shifnal, Shropshire says, "We met at a local cricket club dance where I was out with someone else. Phil asked me out, I said yes, and we've been together now for 53 years. Funnily enough, the song that we had on our first dance was your song, and we still play it now on special occasions. But I've chosen the song that holds great memories. We've had terrific times out with our mates, drinking in local pubs, and still in touch with some of them now. Pat, this is for you and Phil."

0: The Archies and Sugar Sugar, especially for Pat and Phil in Shifnal. Now, I know Monday isn't a holiday for everyone. I know it's not a holiday in Scotland. You've had yours already. But for many of us, it is a bank holiday. And we've got some special shows, as usual, for you here on Boom.
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Halo James could have told you so, following ABBA and Angel Eyes. Time for today's story behind the song. It isn't often that Greek mythology cracks the top 10, but The Herd did it with a song from the late Summer of Love, 1967, based on the story of Orpheus and his wife Eurydice and their flight from Hades. After the death of Eurydice, Orpheus travels to the underworld and by using music melts the hearts of the gods down there, who agree to let his missus come back to life. The deal is that she must walk behind Orpheus on their journey and he is not to look back. This was The Herd's first hit, and it was written for them by Ken Howard and Alan Blakely, who previously had written hits for Dave D. Dozy, Beaky Mick and Titch. The record featured 17-year-old Peter Frampton, who went on to be dubbed the Face of 68. The story of From the Underworld is said to be a metaphor for the end of the mod subculture.

The Herd from the Underworld. Mary Wilson, the singing beehive, she's still at it. Not sure if she's still got the beehive. Certainly still got the voice.

0: That's the title, Come On Out, and it's new from Mary Wilson. Heading up to the bank holiday weekend, lots of great shows lined up for you. Paul Burnett will be here in this slot at 12 noon on Monday, reminiscing about the Radio 1 roadshows, all the fun we had with Spot the Mileage with Smiley Miley, bits and pieces. More fun than you could ever have without taking your clothes off.
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Paul Nicholas, Reggae Like It Used To Be, and before that it was Sam Cooke, beavering away on the Chain Gang. Now, he started out in local journalism with the Lincolnshire Echo before joining BBC Radio Lincolnshire in 1982. After that, he joined BBC Radio Sport and on television has hosted Rugby Special, Grandstand and Wimbledon Tennis. He is an accomplished after-dinner speaker and a raconteur. John Inverdale tells the stories and picks the music with Phil Riley, Sunday night, 9 o'clock, right here, Boom Radio.

0: Grant Campbell and the linesman from Notts County, Wichita Lineman. Following Sheena Easton for Your Eyes Only, that was the theme for the 12th James Bond film starring Roger Moore. Now, don't laugh. I actually went for an audition as James Bond and they said to me, you can play 006 and a half. That's not very nice, is it?
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Supremes and Stone Love. Well, that's it. We're heading up to a holiday weekend. Holiday for most of us, of course. And whatever you're doing, I hope you have a lovely time. I will be back on holiday Monday at 6 p.m. with the Cliff Richard chart. All the songs that you have asked for, counting down to the number one just before 8 o'clock. So please join me for that. Coming up next, a man who knows all about charts, Peter Quinn.

0: From the Sky News Centre at 2, the Red Cross says nearly 100,000 people have been caught up by the flash floods in Nepal. Authorities there say more than 500 have been confirmed dead, with 33 British nationals among around 1,000 people still missing. Fears of another wave of water caused by an overflowing mountain lake are hampering the rescue effort in both Nepal and Tibet. Rosalind Gabriel from World Vision says the situation on the ground is terrible.
1: After those massive amounts of water came through, they've deposited huge amounts of mud, and there's homes that have either been washed away or are now completely covered in mud. We're still seeing communities completely isolated due to the amount of bridges that have been taken out.
0: Middlesbrough MP Andy MacDonald has described the spate of recent violence as terrorism. The latest incident involved cars being torched at a vigil for one of the five young men killed in the A66 crash last weekend. Police have drafted in an extra 200 officers to calm community tensions. Here's the leader of Red Car and Cleveland Council, Councillor Alec Brown.
2: We have 9 dead over the space of 6 days. You can imagine the residents are rightly so worried and scared, and it's my job and the job of the local leaders and Cleveland Police to reinstate that feeling of safe, which is a basic right in their own homes and for their own children.
0: Bailiffs in England and Wales will have to sign up to an independent regulator for the first time. The Prime Minister says it will stop people in debt being intimidated or overcharged. Thick black smoke is billowing into the sky near Wembley Stadium. Around 125 firefighters are tackling a blaze at an industrial estate in Neasden in northwest London. Most of England and Wales is covered by a new yellow warning for heavy showers and thunderstorms. It runs until 9 p.m. And King Harald of Norway has died at the age of 89. A great-great-grandchild of Queen Victoria, he was Europe's oldest living monarch. That's the latest. I'm Tanya Snuggs.
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4: A wet day across parts of Scotland and northern England, with rain becoming increasingly widespread. Some sunny but breezy spells too, with the highs of 24 degrees Celsius.

Confusion. Confused? You might be. Where's Judy? Judy Spires taking a weekend off. This is Peter Quinn in your bank holiday seat for her today and tomorrow. And thanks there to Mr. Hamilton, who'll be back next week after the holidays. Right, what are you up to this bank holiday?

Somebody said they're doing the DIY jobs. DIY, it's the most popular thing to do on a bank holiday, apparently. What's the one job that you've been putting off? And I've got too many to even bother to mention here. That was Juice Newton, Love's Been Good to Me. And before that, Drifters, Save the Last Dance for Me. Here's a band from the 70s you might remember called Goldie.

That's Goldie on Boom Radio, Making Up Again. Now, if you live near Birmingham, you might know an area called Moseley, the Moseley area. It's where Dominic Crane met his missus. And he met her apparently in a trendy retro shop there in that area. In fact, he wrote a song about it. Here it is.

0: So next time I'm near Birmingham, I'm going to find that retro shop in the Moseley area. Maybe I'll see you there. That's Dominic Crane and So Moseley.
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We kicked off with the Rolling Stones, Paint It Black, and that's Jermaine Jackson with Let's Get Serious. Now, I'll tell you who did get serious. They got serious in May 2017. Janice Sinden Hill has dropped us a line. It's time for the Wedding Bells feature, and they got serious at the City Hall, San Francisco. Did you spot the San Franciscan Wedding Bells there? That's thanks to Janice there from Dinnington, South Yorkshire. She says, Tony and I got married in May 2017 at the City Hall, San Francisco. Present were the two of us, my now sister-in-law, Vanessa, who joined us from her home in Denver, Colorado. We had a lovely service and then went to a fabulous fish restaurant afterwards, and then back to the hotel to change, and then off we went to a baseball game. It was the perfect day. Sounds like it, Janice, and here's your song for you and Tony.

If you'd like to be featured on Judy's Wedding Bells feature, drop her a line for future weeks. And that was a wedding song this week from Scott McKenzie for Janice and Tony, who were married in San Francisco, now back in Dinnington, South Yorkshire. But they've still got flowers in their hair.

0: We've got the mould for you.
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That's the Walker Brothers. Baby, you don't have to tell me. And before that, Olivia Newton-John, If Not For You. Now, here at Boom Radio, we're partnering this year with That'll Be The Day. It's the longest-running touring theatre show, celebrating music from the 50s right through to the 80s, full of nostalgic hits and comedy sketches. It's a great night out, and it's a brand-new version of the show, too. 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And guess what? It's the first performance tonight. Break a leg at the Playhouse in Weston-super-Mare. First night tonight, and there's another performance there tomorrow night. And then they're off to places like Swindon, Bournemouth, Eastbourne, Skeggy, Stafford, Buxton, and Newark. 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

0: Good afternoon, this is Boom Radio, Peter Quinn here, in for Judy, and that one was originally recorded in Spanish in 1968 by Armando Manzarino, but that's Perry, he's put his stamp on it there, Perry Como, It's Impossible.
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We kicked off with Bobby V, The Night Has a Thousand Eyes, which of course it does these days, doesn't it, with all the speed cameras, and that was Chicago. Saturday in the park. I couldn't think of a better way to spend a Saturday afternoon, could you, than being in the park. And there's a few songs about parks we were thinking about. We've got Ichiku Park, quite a few, Sitting in the Park and Park Life. Any more? I don't know. Here's Gary US Bonds. He says it's 3:15. You're a bit slow, Gary. It's about 4 minutes to...

0: From the Sky News Centre at 3, four young men have pleaded guilty to arson attacks on Jewish community ambulances in North London. The vehicles, which were parked near a synagogue in Golders Green, were torched one night in March. Damage was put at £1 million. Two teenage students from Guildford are among the 33 British nationals unaccounted for following the deadly flash floods in Nepal. Around 1,500 others are missing there and in neighbouring Tibet. More than 530 people have died. Shrinkala Thapa from the Red Cross says it's heartbreaking.
1: Entire villages are gone. People's livelihood is gone. Families are swept away by the flood. Even the police personnel are missing. The Hyderabad staff are missing. The tourists are missing. The army are missing. And the district is completely cut off by the roads.
0: Gatwick Airport's experiencing water issues for the second time in recent weeks, with supplies in both terminals affected. We're told there's no impact on flights. More than 200 extra officers have been drafted in to help Cleveland police after a spate of violent incidents near Middlesbrough, including a fatal house fire, a stabbing and properties being rammed. They've been reported since Saturday's crash on the A66, which killed two police officers and five young men. Police investigating that collision are looking into possible links to organised crime. Here's the leader of the Lib Dems, Sir Davey.
2: We do need more police officers there for sure, but we also need to tackle organised crime throughout the whole year, and my concern is that organised crime has not had the attention it needs and deserves. People need to be kept safe.
0: People near Wembley Stadium are being urged to stay inside and keep windows and doors closed. More than 120 firefighters are tackling a blaze on an industrial estate in North London. And Celtic say they're shocked after they and Rangers were ordered to play their next home Scottish Cup matches behind closed doors. It's after last season's quarter-final, which was marred by a fan disorder at Ibrox. That's the latest.
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4: Any remaining showers will ease this evening, leaving patchy cloud and clearer spells. Rain moving into the southwest later, lows of 12 degrees Celsius.
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I don't know about you, it's compulsory in my book to have some afternoon surf on a holiday Friday. Good afternoon, this is Peter Quinn. We're in for Judy this holiday weekend, and that's the Beach Boys, of course, with Barbara Ann. Did you see the moon last night? I think I'm right in saying that was a full moon, the 9th full moon of the year, the Sturgeon moon, they call it, and a partial lunar eclipse, another eclipse. Don't know about you, but I've not been too impressed with these recent eclipses. I don't know whether you've seen much. We're hardly blinded by the light, were we?

0: We kicked off with Manfred Mann's Blinded by the Light, and go on, say it, Kim. Say it's a four-letter word from Kim Wah. Say it, Kim. I'll say it for you. B-O-O-M. That's it's Marty's girl there, Kim Wilde. It's National Bow Tie Day today, by the way. Have you got a bow tie handy? I've got a couple. My ventriloquist figure, Charles, he always wears a bow tie. In fact, he's got no choice. It's stitched to his shirt.
1: My story is much too sad to be told, but practically everything leaves.

0: This is Boom Radio, feeling groovy with Harper's Bazaar, and before that, Frank Goes Cole Porter with I Get a Kick Out of You. And Scotland's only hot air balloon festival returns today to Strathaven Park. It's on until the 30th on days where weather permits. If you get a kick out of that...
1: Hello, I'm Jonah Louis. 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

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The chaps that influenced all the electronic producers, didn't they? From then on, with the model, they look so robotic, don't they, Kraftwerk? Even when they're just standing there, not singing, they still look like robots. I wonder what they look like in the, you know, in Tesco's when they're at the cash out. Cash your card, sir. I'll pay digitally.

Now, The Intruders. Now, that's the band that did She's a Winner. A bit more popular than that, but what a song. Cowboys to Girls, it's called, from The Intruders. We've got a busy man on next. He's on tour in October. He's going to be appearing in Portsmouth, Plymouth, and Manchester. And he's appearing now on Boom. It's Jack Savaretti.

0: Good afternoon from Boom Radio. That's Jack Severetti and The One. We've got an anniversary. We've got another. It's a sad anniversary. It's 10 years ago since the final British Home Stores closed their doors. Do you remember much about British Homes? I can't remember much about them. 10 years ago today. That ended 88 years on the high street for British Home Stores. I seem to remember they were an ideal place for a quick acrylic jumper.
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There's Dionne Warwick, All the Love in the World, and before that, John Fred and his Playboy band, Judy in the Skies with Glasses. I encourage you to have a look at our schedule for this weekend. It's a bank holiday weekend. We've got a special schedule, and there are a few surprises. There's a few pirate surprises as well. For example, I see 12 o'clock on Monday, all the way from Radio 270, 3.5 miles off the Scarborough coast. It's Paul Burnett. Paul is back. He's on the south coast now, by the way, and it'll be grand to hear him on Monday. Roscoe's also in there as well. So if you're a bit of a pirate enthusiast, have a look at our schedule here on Boom.

0: I can see why he wanted to do that tribute. We all love Phil Spector's famous wall of sound, don't we? It's not 1963. It's not the Ronettes. That's Dave Edmonds. He did that cover in 1973 as a tribute to Phil Spector's famous wall of sound. And it reached number 8 in our chart. Good job, Dave.
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just watching an interview with Sting only last night. It was an old one from back in the 70s. He was being rather philosophical about hits, saying, you know, it's okay having one hit or two hits, but if you really want to stand the test of time, you've got to do something special. That was back in the 70s. Well, he certainly did, didn't he? The Police there, Spirits in the Material World, and before that, Buddy Holly, Guess It Doesn't Matter Anymore. I might catch you tomorrow at 2 if you have a set nearby. I'll be in for duty again. Nicky Horn is next for you on Boom Radio at 4 o'clock. And may your August bank holiday be grand wherever you are and whatever the weather. Here's the 3 degrees.

0: on the Sky News Centre at 4. Four men have pleaded guilty to destroying four Jewish community ambulances in an arson attack in North London. The group, aged between 18 and 20, caused £1 million worth of damage in Golders Green in March. Nearby flats and a synagogue were hit. This man heard the explosion from his home.
1: So around 1:45, we had a really loud bang. Instantly could smell this really thick smoke in the apartment. Went to check out the window at my bedroom and saw a fire. And initially I was a bit kind of dazed and thought the fire was actually in the building. Yeah, just tried to evacuate as quickly as possible.
0: The number of people missing in the flash floods in Nepal and Tibet is nearing 2,000. More than 500 are known to have died, and authorities are monitoring two lakes for risks of further flooding. Entire villages have been wiped out and thousands of people displaced. Jonty Ellaby from the emergency disaster charity Shelterbox explains what happened.
2: There was a glacial slip that caused a massive avalanche and huge amounts of water to come down the hills and the mountains. This has wiped out roads and wiped out communication networks. It's meant that it's challenging for the teams on the ground, aid workers, government, everyone.
0: 33 British nationals are unaccounted for. Police have condemned the behaviour of a crowd who set fire to cars at a vigil for a young man killed in the A66 crash near Middlesbrough. Five vehicles were wrecked last night as balloons, flares and fireworks were released. Gatwick Airport's facing more issues with water supplies. Toilets and restaurants there had to be closed a few weeks ago. Hundreds of people who had their heating oil orders cancelled following a price surge are to get compensation. It's after the UK's consumer watchdog raised concerns about possible breaches of consumer contracts. And Dolly Parton offered to try experimental drugs in the hope of helping others in the future, according to her sister. The country music singer died on Tuesday, aged 80, following a brief battle with cancer. That's the latest. I'm Tanya.
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5: Heavy rain and showers along with some isolated thunder in most parts. Breezy too, but with a few sunny spells and staying warm for many as we head into the evening with lows of 12 degrees Celsius.

Good afternoon from the Brighton of Peter Quinn to Northwest London. Good afternoon. I'm Mr. Orne. No, he's not my dad. And you're with Boom.

0: It's actually hard to believe in many ways that they are the same band that did Supper's Ready or Trespass, the album. Genesis and Abacab, and the title isn't some kind of deep prog concept, man, or hidden message. It's literally just a shorthand that the band scribbled on the studio arrangement sheet for the song structure. So it was section A, section B, back to A, then C, and then B. So Abacab. And it works. Works well. Genesis. And before that, for many of us, the first track that we ever heard from Tom Petty from his debut album, and it barely entered the American charts on its first release. It only became a hit in America months later after a Los Angeles DJ kept playing it, and the label was then forced to reissue it. Now, that DJ was someone called Jim Ladd, who became a lifelong friend of Tom Petty. And it's Jim Ladd who is the subject of that Tom Petty song, The Last DJ.
1: Well, a hard-headed woman, a soft-hearted man, been in the car

0: A memory I'll never forget. I was at the same gig as Jack Bruce the night that he was inspired to write the opening riff to that. It was June the 4th, 67. Jimi Hendrix at the Savile Theatre. Paul McCartney, George Harrison, Eric Clapton, Pete Townsend and Jack Bruce were in the audience. And halfway through the concert, Hendrix's guitar got out of tune. Hendrix spotted Eric Clapton in the audience and jokingly asked him to come up on stage and tune his guitar for him. Jack Bruce walked out of that gig buzzing, and he had that riff within the hour.
1: Hi, it's Bumble here, David Lloyd, and I'm a Boom listener. And you know, they've given me my own show on Bank Holiday Monday, and I'm really looking forward to sharing some of my favourite tunes with you.
2: Enjoy an hour with the other David Lloyd. It's Bumble on Boom, this holiday Monday evening at 8.
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0: That is love.
1: Those nice boys from Squeeze. Now, Glenn Tilbrook and Chris Difford have long been compared to Lennon and McCartney. And I want to play something new now. They're a new band. Well, actually, they're not that new. They've been around for years in South Korea, but we're just beginning to hear them. They're called Hwa. And they started out as a Beatles tribute band. And their attention to detail, as you're about to hear, is incredible. Now, when you think of music from Korea, you think of K-pop, right? Which, you know, to these old ears, how can I put it in Korean? Jenjwang. But this is genuinely outstanding. This fizzles with energy.

I really think that's great. Hua. It's called The Great Hasby here on Boom. So, Steely Dan, they were working on one of their albums, and their engineer said, look, I need to take a couple of days off because I'm going to Haiti to get divorced. So he took the time off. And the reason this engineer was going to Haiti was that Haiti had this very easy divorce. Only one spouse had to actually show up. The other party didn't need to consent or sign anything or even be in the country. So a person could fly in, appear before a court, and walk out divorced within hours. And actually, it became common practice that people would fly in, go to court, get divorced. And since Haiti sensibly offered speedy matrimony, they could get married again to someone else within the same trip.

0: Here comes your Haitian divorce. So, bank holiday weekend begins soon, although, of course, it's not a bank holiday in Scotland. Sorry, Scotland, not our fault. And over on Boom Rock on Monday, we're celebrating punk all day. We mark 50 years since the birth of punk. It's going to get loud and it's going to get gobby. 50 years of punk on Boom Rock all day Monday.
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Hey Manhattan, Prefab Sprout, and Marvin Gaye and Tammy Terrell, a wonderful couple, musically that is, with the Onion song. Good afternoon. We are Boom, with this little beauty from Katie Lane.

0: K.D. Lang wrote that entirely tongue-in-cheek. It was after a Canadian magazine called Chatelaine named her Woman of the Year, which was a fairly funny thing to happen to someone who had spent her whole career deliberately avoiding girly imagery. K.D. Lang and Miss Chatelaine.
1: Oh, how relaxing was that yoga session? 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
5: Good afternoon, it's Mike Wire. Celebrate the legendary Dolly Parton with 9 to 5 the Musical, bringing her beloved storytelling to the Hastings White Rock Theatre from September the 8th until the 13th. Experience the wonder of Stevie in Devon. This live celebration of the iconic Stevie Wonder reaches Exmouth Pavilion on September the 10th. More homage than tribute, Nearly Dan, at Band on the Wall Manchester on the 12th of September.
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10: Do you expect to be Chancellor of the Exchequer into the next election?
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14: The stock market has gone up to record highs.
15: There was a blatant attempt to drown the Chancellor out and prevent him completing his budget speech.
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4: Boom Radio. We're here because you were there.

It's almost the weekend. And I think we'll make it official after the 5 o'clock news with Two on the Trot from the Beatles. The Fab Four at 5 here on Boom

0: was Sky News Centre at 5. Andy Burnham is to abstain from next month's vote on legalising assisted dying in England and Wales. He's told his parliamentary party he doesn't want to unduly influence the debate in his role as Prime Minister. In a letter, he writes how everyone must be given the space to arrive at their own decision. Mr Burnham was asked about the issue last month.
1: I think there's something that needs to happen first. The fixing of the funding of palliative care and social care. I think it is very challenging to introduce that wider debate in a context of people not receiving that care.
0: Almost 2,000 people are missing following the deadly flash floods on the border between Nepal and Tibet. More than 560 are dead. 33 Britons are unaccounted for. Detectives have revealed they're not linking a house fire which killed a young girl and her aunt near Middlesbrough to a fatal collision 4 days earlier. Cleveland police have drafted in 200 extra officers after a spate of crimes since five young men and two PCs died in the crash on the A66. Labour MP for Redcar, Anna Turnley, says poverty is a factor.
2: It's not surprising when you've got areas where we have some of the highest child poverty rates in the country, where we've seen 30 years of industrial decline and we now have a youth unemployment rate that's double the national average. We've had our fire and our police services cut. This is going to have an impact on local communities, and this is what we've got to reverse.
0: Four men have admitted setting fire to four ambulances owned by a Jewish charity in northwest London. The incident in Golders Green in March caused around £1 million worth of damage. Celtic say they're shocked after they and Rangers were ordered to play their next home Scottish Cup matches behind closed doors. It follows last season's quarter-final, which was marred by fan disorder at Ibrox. And London's Science Museum wants to set a new world record for the most Star Trek Vulcan hand salutes performed at the same time. It's to mark 60 years of the show. That's the latest. I'm Tanya Snuggs.
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4: Heavy rain and showers along with some isolated thunder in most parts. Breezy too, but with a few sunny spells and staying warm for many as we head into the evening with lows of 12 degrees Celsius. Little.

There you had the Fab Four Five. And that means it's official. That was the week that was. The weekend starts here.

Well, that summer breeze is still just about with us. And what a summer it's been, actually. A summer like no other. And I wonder what the weather has in store for us as we get closer to autumn and winter. Still, winter, that's a while away. Now, before the Isley Brothers, it was Stevie Nicks. And she appeared a couple of days ago on the Jimmy Kimmel live show in the States. And she performed Stand Back. Now, her voice isn't quite as strong as it used to be, and who can blame her? But she still has that incredible presence. You can see the video. It's on YouTube. Stevie Nicks on the Jimmy Kimmel Show.

0: Paul Heaton from his new album called Genius. That's Genius with a J. And that was Sad Songs and Lawsuits. Sounds like divorce to me.
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Fairfield Parlour and Bordeaux Rosé and Bus Stop from the Hollies. If you ever listened to Tony Myatt and you were in London in the early days of Capital Radio, I know it's a long time ago, but Tony's producer was a wonderful man called Eddie Puma. Now, Eddie was a musician and he was in Fairfield Parlour. And he applied to be a producer at Capital. He'd never produced radio before. In fact, the guy who produced me in those early days had no experience of radio at all. And I think that actually everybody, I think, benefited from that. Now, Eddie, as I said, was in that band Fairfield Parlour, Bordeaux Rosé. And when Eddie left Capital, he went to work for Paul McCartney for years. He was part of that McCartney kind of Abbey Road scene after the Beatles. Lovely man, Eddie. Sweet, gentle, and a gorgeous aura.

0: Oh, to me.
1: It's still rock and roll to me, Billy Joel. And time now for the final Perfect Ten of the week. And for this, let's travel to New Milton and John Towers. Hello, John. Got a new motor? John would like me to play a track by Barclay James Harvest. And as John says in his email, and thank you, John, for choosing this. This is from their album, Barclay James Harvest album, Gone to Earth. And this was written after a journalist angered the band by referring to them as a poor man's Moody Blues. And in response, the guitarist, John Lees, wrote a song which sounded remarkably like the Moody Blues song, Nights in White Satin. So, keep that in mind as you listen to today's Perfect Ten, Barclay James Harvest and Poor Man's Moody Blues.

0: Poor man's Moody Blues. It is a dead ringer, isn't it? 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

Sailing the Seven Seas, OMD, and some sweet soul music from Aretha and Respect. 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

0: He got an ice pick that made his ears burn. The Stranglers are no more heroes. I'm Nicky Horn. Thanks for listening. I hope you have a lovely weekend. I'll see you on Boom Rock tomorrow at 2 and Sunday at noon. I hope you can join me then.
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5: It will take a society to beat dementia. Alzheimer's Society.

0: from the Sky News Centre at 6. The Prime Minister says he won't vote on an upcoming proposal to legalise assisted dying in England and Wales. Andy Burnham says he doesn't want to unduly influence the debate. Our Chief Political Correspondent John Craig reads the PM's letter to Labour MPs.
1: I, of course, have my own personal views on the issue. However, I'm also clear, my role as PM will be to lead a government that implements the will of Parliament in this area, whether that is to change the law or not.
0: A bill which would allow adults with less than 6 months to live the right to apply ran out of time in Parliament's last session. It'll be discussed again next month. The government says it's working with Nepalese authorities to get more information on the 33 Britons missing after Wednesday's deadly flash floods. Here's the Foreign Office Minister, Stephen Doughty.
2: We're in close contact as well with the tour operators. There are a number of tours operating, those on religious pilgrimages, those trekking in the region. But we know this is going to be a deeply devastating and difficult time. And the job of our teams will be to try and work with those families to get them the information they need in their hour of need.
0: Nearly 2,500 people are unaccounted for, and the number of dead has risen to more than 560. Cleveland police have drafted in 200 additional officers after a week of unrest following Saturday's crash on the A66 that killed 7 people. Detectives are not linking a fatal house fire to the collision. 4 men have pleaded guilty to destroying 4 Jewish community ambulances in an arson attack in North London. £1 million worth of damage was caused when the vehicles were torched in Golders Green in March, including to nearby flats and a synagogue. Gatwick Airport's been hit by water issues for the second time in weeks. Supplies in the area have been restored following a burst water main. And Dundee United boss Jim Goodwin is under observation in hospital. It's not clear why, but he's expected to miss tomorrow's Scottish Premiership trip to Kilmarnock. That's the latest. I'm...
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4: Any remaining shower will ease into the night, leaving patch cloud and clearer spells. Rain moving into some parts later, but staying warm for many with lows of 12 degrees Celsius.

0: Yeah, we're still in the summertime until September the 21st or 22nd, so they tell me that's the official end of summer. Well, here we are again.
1: He's here.
2: Who is it?
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2: Wow.
0: As if you didn't know, at this time, on a Friday night, where we have loads of fun and play fantastic records for you, including this one from the Chiffons. This is Sweet Talking

Blasting off with the Chiffons and then Eddie Grant and Do You Feel My Love. Do you know, I was walking past a shop the other day and a lady was looking in, I should say, a more than middle-aged lady, and she said, "Look, he's there, it's him." And I thought, what is that? So I kind of stopped and looked in the window. He said, "It's Mr. Bean, he's wiggling." And there was a little doll of Mr. Bean wiggling its head and hips.

Sounds very 1950s, that, doesn't it? That's Curtis Lee and Pretty Little Angel Eyes. But in fact, it was recorded in 1961, and the producer was Phil Spector. And I remember being at school, at junior school, in 1961, and the teacher said, at the beginning of the year, write down now, 1961. That's the year, isn't it? And we all said, yes, yes, yes, sir. And he said, now turn that piece of paper upside down. And guess what? It read 1961. Even upside down is the Bee Gees.

0: Not to be confused with the Hot Chocolate song, that's the Bee Gees, and You Win Again here on The Big Bow.
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0: That there, KC and the Sunshine Band and Queen of Clubs. Let's just bang on the cold water tank up here in the loft, and yes, the time is just after 6:30.
1: The Boom Money and Business Update.
2: Hello, I'm Tanya Snuggs with the latest business stories from Sky News. In the city, the FTSE's closed up 31 points at 10,824. Gatwick Airport's been hit by water issues for the second time in weeks. A burst water main's affecting both terminals. It's apologised for the disruption caused, while SES Waters says it's working hard to fix the issue. UK house sales dipped last month as buyers face higher borrowing costs. Figures from HMRC suggest nearly 97,000 homes sold in July, a 1% drop on the same month a year ago and a 2% fall compared to June. Experts suggest the market is cautious given continued tensions in the Middle East. Hundreds of people who had their heating oil orders cancelled following a price surge are to receive compensation. It's after the UK's consumer watchdog raised concerns about possible breaches of consumer contracts. And more than 200,000 homes in Northern Ireland will see the cost of gas shoot up by a fifth from October. SSE Airtricity says higher wholesale costs mean a typical household bill will rise by around £170 a year.
3: Any remaining shower will ease into the night, leaving patch cloud and clearer spells. Rain moving into some parts later, but staying warm for many with lows of 12 degrees Celsius.

When Manfred Mann first started, they didn't know what to call themselves. And somebody said, well, name yourself after your keyboard player. He's got a fantastic name, Manfred Mann. So they became Manfred Mann. Now, you know that we like to play you some new music from time to time. This is a new song by Sheryl Crow Feet and Jesse Wells. And it's called Freedom Bus.

0: Cheryl Crowfeet and Jesse Wells. And Freedom Bus here on Boom. 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

Two great songs there. Well, one was a song, one was an instrumental. That was Ronnie Lane's Slim Chance and How Come and Shindig by The Shadows. And now here's a message from our partners at the Art Society. 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And you may know that the Society's president is Hilary Kay, who's often on the Antiques Roadshow. Now, if you want to find out more about your local art society, then just go to their website, theartsociety.org.

0: Nils Lofgren, Shine Silently, here on Boom with Steve England. I was walking along the street the other day and I saw a child walk towards me in a Spider-Man costume. And I thought, oh, that's a nice little thing for a boy to wear. And as the Spider-Man got closer, the diminutive Spider-Man, it was a little girl and she had a ponytail. First time I've ever seen Spider-Man with a ponytail.
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little bit of Tainted Love from Soft Cell. Haven't we had loads of flies and wasps and insects this summer? I know it's been a hot summer and that's probably why, but we've had loads of them around the house. I was talking to my son-in-law about it and he said, well, you want to get one of these? And he showed me this sort of multicoloured ray gun. It looked out straight out of Dan Dare. And he said, look, it's got a laser on the end. You point it at the wasp or the fly and then you pull the trigger and they're gone. How does that work? Well, it works on salt. It's a salt gun. And you just put normal salt that you would use in your, you know, put on your eggs and bacon or something. And, you just fill it with salt, you press the trigger, and it's gone. Sounds a bit cruel to me, but anyway, it worked very effectively, apparently. Here's Slade.

0: from the Sky News Centre at 7. Seven more people have been arrested in an operation to disrupt organised crime following the A66 crash near Middlesbrough. A number of incidents since Saturday's collision, in which two police officers and five young men died, are being investigated. Detectives have ruled out a link between what happened then and a fatal house fire. Local Labour MP Andy McDonald says austerity has hit the area hard.
1: There are several issues at play here, including Cleveland Police's full-time equivalents are reduced by 12%, opposite Surrey's 23% increase. But we've got to understand the causes, the deep-lying causes, as to why people are attracted to behave in this way.
0: The Prime Minister says the government will do everything it can to support the families of 33 Britons unaccounted for after the flash floods in Nepal. More than 2,000 people are missing and the number of dead has risen to over 560. Jonty Ellaby is from the emergency disaster charity Shelterbox.
2: There was a glacial slip that caused a massive avalanche and huge amounts of water to come down the hills and the mountains. This has wiped out roads and wiped out communication networks. It's meant that it's challenging for the teams on the ground, aid workers, government, everyone.
0: Day visitors to a Christian festival in West Sussex have been told to leave the site after a serious incident. It's reported a sign fell and injured people at the big church festival at Whiston Park near Steyning. Andy Burnham is to abstain from next month's vote on legalising assisted dying in England and Wales. He's told Labour MPs he doesn't want to unduly influence the debate in his role as Prime Minister. A 16-year-old boy has died after collapsing in a river in Dumfries. Kenzie Carmichael was pulled out of the Neath on Wednesday. And Gatwick Airport has been hit by water issues for the second time in weeks. SES Water says it has now restored supplies to customers in the area following a burst water main. That's the latest. I'm Tanya Snuggs.
3: Hello, it's Gilbert O'Sullivan here. I'll be on tour this autumn celebrating 60 years of music. I'll be performing many of the songs you know and love, together with tracks from my brand new album, On the Record. I hope to see you somewhere along the way.
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5: Any remaining shower will ease into the night, leaving patch cloud and clearer spells. Rain moving into some parts later, but staying warm for many with lows of 12 degrees Celsius.

0: Apparently the Beatles were looking for a song that had opposites in it, and Hello Goodbye was the result of that one, right here on Boom.
1: Steve England
2: 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Another hour of music.
0: Let's have some reggae, as my friend Eddie used to call it. Bob Marley and the Wailers.

Bit of funky music with Funky Town Lips Inc. Have you had the same experience as I have? All the banks in our little town have closed down. We've actually got one left. We used to have eight. So we went all the way over to another town, and they have all the banks. It's a bigger city. It's Stoke-on-Trent, actually. And we went to see all the banks there because we wanted to change around a load of the money. And you have to travel now, don't you? It reminded me of when I was much younger, and the bank manager called me in. We had no money, of course, as you don't when you're a teenager. And he called me into his office, and he said, "Now, Steve, can we go back to the old arrangement?" And I said, what's the old arrangement? He said, "Well, the old arrangement was that you kept your money with us instead of us keeping our money with you."

It seemed so exotic to us, didn't it? Surfing. And I tell you, there wasn't much surfing in Blackpool when I was born there. And also in Folkestone when I lived in Kent as a teenager. And Deal, there was no surfing there. I mean, I think it's a very cold sea, isn't it, to get into? Although I believe in Cornwall they do quite a bit of it. That, of course, was the Beach Boys. And now this is Helen Reddy.

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Elton John giving you an invitation there. Are you ready for love? Well, I tell you what, I'm ready for the bank holiday, aren't you, on Monday? Whoa, that's going to be great. I hope the weather's going to improve because we've had a fair bit of rain across the country. And of course, bank holidays are a bit notorious for not having wonderful weather. But we have some very special programmes here on Boom. As you just heard, Paul Burnett is going to be on Boom on Bank Holiday Monday. And he used to be on Radio 270, as I think it was Dennis the Menace used to sound like that, didn't he? And so he's there. And also, we have Roscoe, you know, great Casaboon, how are you? We're going to rock it and suck it. Well, I can't really do it very well, but that... That was Roscoe, and Roscoe, of course, was on Radio Caroline South, and he was also on French Luxembourg, because amazingly though it sounds, he can speak French. Here's Ella Langley now, Choosing Texas.

One of the newer records we've been playing lately, Ella Langley, Choosing Texas, here on Boom. We have a scooter, which we call the Blue Boy. It's actually a Chinese scooter, we've had it for about, 5, 6, 7 years, and it's only got 100 kilometres on it. However, it goes in for an MOT every year, and I took it down to the MOT place, and got halfway there, and it stopped. And I had to push it the rest of the way to the MOT scooter place. And when I came to collect it with my wife, the man looked at me and he said, "You know what the problem was?" "No." He said, "Well, it's past its MOT, but you know what the problem was? The problem was you filled it with diesel." I was not very popular at home, I can tell you. Here's Barry Mann. 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

The angst-ridden Gene Pitney. And Nobody Needs Your Love Like I Do. Meet me on the corner, Lindisfarne, before that. Hey, don't forget, on our bank holiday, it's going to be a great bank holiday on Boom, we have the Cliff Chart. And that's just before 6 p.m. with David Hamilton. And thank you for voting in the Cliff Chart. And also, along on Boom Rock, we are celebrating punk. I remember a guy came into our studio when we just started. I started my own studio, and he'd been kicked out of another studio, and so he came in and he said, "You know, you've got the same 8-track that they have, so can I put a vocal on this?" Anyway, I put the tape on, and on came this sort of noise, and he started singing, you know. Wait, I crossed the street, and it was absolutely horrible, and the lyrics were pretty awful as well. And then he came out and said, "Did I distort the microphone? Was it okay?" And I said, "No, it was absolutely perfect." Here's Robbie Williams.

0: Made famous, of course, by Dean Martin. Ain't that a kick in the head? And that was Robbie Williams on Boom.
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6: 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Michael Ball with his Glow Tour will be at the Glasgow Royal Concert Hall on September the 8th and Usher Hall, Edinburgh on the 9th. 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
10: 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Beatles manager Brian Epstein has died. 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

0: Nikki D, and before that, Jimmy Justice here on Boom. Well, it is time for me to go now, so let's go like they used to do on Sunday night at the London Palladium. Do you remember that, the revolving stage?
1: Yes.
0: My mother got her unicycle stuck in one of the grooves of the revolving stage once at the Palladium. Anyway, it's time for me to go, so let's have Marcus. Where are you, Marcus?
2: Tatty bye, everyone. Tatty bye.
0: Oh, Scarlett.
3: Tatty bye, everyone. Tatty bye.
0: And it's tatty bye from me, and I shall see you next week right here on Boom.

0: from the Sky News Centre at 8. The government's sending a rapid response team to Nepal to support British nationals affected by the flash floods. 33 from the UK are among nearly 2,500 people missing there and in neighbouring Tibet. More than 560 people have died. The Red Cross says around 100,000 people have been affected in some way. Shrinkala Thapa from the organisation says it's heartbreaking.
1: Entire villages are gone. People's livelihood is gone. Families are swept away by the flood. Even the police personnel are missing. The Hyderabad staff are missing. The tourists are missing. The army are missing. And the district is completely cut off by the roads.
0: Cleveland police have made 7 more arrests in an operation tackling alleged organised crime. It takes the number of people detained since the head-on crash on the A66 near Middlesbrough last weekend to 24. 6 people have been injured after a sign reported to have fallen on Christians at a festival in West Sussex. Day visitors to Whiston Park near Steyning were told to leave immediately. Andy Burnham is to abstain from next month's vote on legalising assisted dying in England and Wales. He's written to his parliamentary party that he doesn't want to unduly influence the debate in his role as Prime Minister. He says everyone must be given the space to arrive at their own decision. Mr Burnham was asked about the issue last month after a speech on social care.
2: I think there's something that needs to happen first. The fixing of the funding of palliative care and social care. I think it is very challenging to introduce that wider debate in a context of people not receiving that care.
0: In sport, Dundee United boss Jim Goodwin is under observation in hospital. It's not clear why, but he is expected to miss tomorrow's Scottish Premiership trip to Kilmarnock. And England's cricketers are in control of the second test at Lord's. They've ended day 2 on 81 for 3 in their second innings, a lead of 261 runs. That's the latest. Boom Radio.
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4: Any remaining shower will ease into the night, leaving patch cloud and clearer spells. Rain moving into some parts later, but staying warm for many with lows of 12 degrees Celsius.

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0: From the Sky News Centre at 9, the UK is sending a rapid deployment team to Nepal to support British nationals and their families affected by Wednesday's devastating flash floods. 33 from the UK remain unaccounted for. 10 were among a group who'd travelled there for pilgrimages. Among them are the parents of 22-year-old Prajwal Haldia from Bromley. He says he's facing an awful wait for news.
1: News from anywhere, any information. I think it's the complete lack of information that has made us very anxious and very worried. So just some information from anywhere will help us to calm down a little bit. It's a very, I think, stressful time, very busy as well. So.
0: More than 570 people have died and almost 2,500 are missing across Nepal and Tibet. Seven more people have been arrested in an operation to disrupt organised crime following the A66 crash near Middlesbrough. A number of incidents since Saturday's collision, in which two police officers and five young men died, are being investigated. Local Labour MP Andy McDonald says austerity has hit the area hard.
2: There are several issues at play here, including Cleveland Police's full-time equivalents are reduced by 12%, opposite Surrey's 23% increase. But we've got to understand the causes, the deep-lying causes as to why people are attracted to behave in this way.
0: The Prime Minister's revealed he'll abstain from next month's vote on proposed legislation to legalise assisted dying in England and Wales. Andy Burnham says he doesn't want to unduly influence the debate. Four men aged between 18 and 20 have admitted setting fire to four ambulances owned by a Jewish charity in northwest London. The incident in Golders Green in March caused around £1 million worth of damage. Gatwick Airport's been hit by water issues for the second time in weeks. A burst water main was to blame. And Manchester City's Erling Haaland has his first goal of the Premier League season. City are in control at Crystal Palace, leading 1-0 at half-time. That's the latest. I'm Tanya Snow.
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4: Any remaining showers easing, leaving patchy cloud and clearer spells. Rain moving into some parts later with strengthening winds, but staying warm for many overnight with lows of 12 degrees Celsius. Great.

are the Pet Shop Boys, and Love Comes Quickly. Ahead of that on Boom, Marvin Gaye, and Wherever I Lay My Hat, That's My Home. Well, here's hoping your week has gone well, and we go into a holiday weekend for most of us across the UK. Not Scotland, of course. You had one a couple of weeks ago, didn't you? But for the rest of us in the UK, it's a holiday weekend. And there was a full moon overnight, last night as well, yes, a sturgeon moon. And I believe a partial lunar eclipse. Not that I was up to see it, that is.

Into the weekend on Boom Radio with Linda Lewis, and remember the days of the old school yard. You and I were chatting about that earlier on this week on social media. Yeah, back to school. I've got some thoughts from you and myself on that a little later on tonight. Do you remember that song from Starbuck, Moonlight Feels Right? Well, that was 50 years ago, but he's back with a new song, new from Starbuck on Boom.

0: New on Boom Radio, that's Starbuck and Do Wop Bop. Bruce Blackman is back, the man who bought us Moonlight Feels Right 50 years ago, wow, has produced another Sunshine song for the summer of 2026, and a good song as well.
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9: 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The oldest public library in the English-speaking world is in Manchester. It's been in continuous use since 1653. And the first time the atom was split happened in the city too, at Manchester University, thanks to Ernest Rutherford. Many Peaky Blinders scenes were filmed here, and Rolls met Royce at the Midland Hotel. Boom Radio, across the UK, including Manchester.

Boom Radio with Wet, Wet, Wet, Sweet Little Mystery, and ahead of that, it was the Everly Brothers and Walk Right Back. Time for I Love the 70s happens every Friday night around about this time. It's when I take you back to my favourite decade, maybe yours as well, and get a song and a memory to go with that song as well. And it's a memory this weekend for Lorraine McDonald. Hello, Lorraine. She said, well, yeah, the 70s, the fashion, music, and being a teenager at the best time, in my opinion anyway, as life seemed so carefree then. And the song, well, it has to be If You're Ready, Go With Me from the Staple Singers. We'll

The carefree days for Lorraine McDonald, the 1970s, and her favourite song from that decade, the Staple Singers, and If You're Ready, Come Go With Me. Thank you very much indeed for that memory, Lorraine. So that's how it works. If the 1970s is a highlight of your life, tell me a song that reminds you of something that happened during the 1970s. Tell me the song and tell me the story that goes with that song as well. And any Friday night around about this time, I could be playing your I Love the 70s track here on Boom Radio. The email address to get through, gt@boomradio.co.uk.

0: In my opinion, one of the best pop songs ever to be produced. Michael Jackson's Billie Jean, and before that, and boom, Claudia Rogers, Come Back and Shake Me. So we were chatting about the 70s a few moments ago, and a timely reminder to tell you that Simon Bates is with you every Saturday lunchtime with Syme 70s here on Boom Radio with Now 70s TV. 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

Loving You is sweeter than ever, the Four Tops on Boom, and ahead of that it was Donna Summer and I Remember Yesterday. Well, talking of remembering, do you remember recently we asked you to vote for your all-time favourite Cliff Richard song? Well, thanks for your votes. We've now compiled the chart, and on a holiday Monday, this coming Monday, just before 6 o'clock, David Hamilton will be counting down that chart. Don't miss it. Holiday Monday here on Boom.

Ah, just like us here at Boom Radio, that's Marmalade and Reflections of My Life. And ahead of that, Charlie Gracie and the Fabulous. Right then, let's go to the news at 10 with this from Retta Young.

0: From the Sky News Centre at 10, the government sending a rapid deployment team to Nepal to support British nationals and their families affected by the devastating flash floods. It's part of a wider response, which includes £5 million of humanitarian assistance for relief and recovery efforts. More than 2,000 people are missing in the country, including dozens from the UK. Here's Foreign Office Minister Stephen Doughty.
1: The number that's been reported of 33 is certainly the information that we've had from the Nepal government that's public, but obviously these figures may fluctuate. This is a very, very complex situation, very remote areas, and you'll have seen the scale of the devastation.
0: Cleveland police have made 7 more arrests in an operation tackling alleged organised crime. It takes the number of people detained since the head-on crash on the A66 near Middlesbrough last weekend to 24. A sign's reported to have fallen at a Christian festival in West Sussex, injuring at least 6 people. Day visitors were told to leave Whiston Park near Steyning as today's show was cancelled. Andy Burnham says MPs will get a genuinely free vote on legalising assisted dying in England and Wales. He's told his parliamentary party he'll abstain. Gatwick Airport's been hit by water issues for the second time in weeks. SES Water says it's restored supplies to customers in the area following a burst water main. Manchester City were 4-1 winners at Crystal Palace in the Premier League tonight. Craig Wakeling watched the action.
2: A brace from both Erling Haaland and Ryan Cherki giving Enzo Maresca a perfect start to the league campaign. Both Cherki's goals giving City a 2-goal lead. Scoring either side of a delicious Jeremy Pino free kick. Plenty for Eagles manager Pierre Sarge to think about after his opening 2 losses in his tenure. At Selhurst Park, it finished Crystal Palace 1, Manchester City 4.
0: England's cricketers are in control of the second test against Pakistan with a lead of 261 runs. They closed day 2 at Lord's on 81 for 3. That's the latest. I'm Ruth McKee.
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4: Any remaining showers easing, leaving patchy cloud and clearer spells. Rain moving into some parts later with strengthening winds, but staying warm for many overnight with lows of 12 degrees Celsius. Great.

Elvis Presley and Don't Be Cruel. Last weekend of August, and for most of us across the UK, it's a holiday weekend, so let's grab summer while it's still here, shall we? It's Boom Radio. I'm Graham Torrington, and this

Boom Radio with Crowded House, Weather with You, ahead of that, Sister Sledge and Lost in Music. So as I said a few moments ago, last weekend of August, which means for most across the UK, this coming week is back to school. Not Scotland, of course, because Scotland already back at school, but the rest of the UK really is back to school. And you know what, those words, that dreadful saying, still rings in my ears. You know, when I was of school age, I used to dread it when I used to get to this part of the year. And everybody said, oh, back to school. I loathe school. I really didn't like school at all. But what about you? Did you like school? Was it the best days of your life, which it's supposed to be? Not for me. You and I were chatting about that on social media earlier on this week on my show page on Facebook, which is Lane and Graham Torrington. And a lot of people got in touch. Carol said, couldn't agree more, Graham. I loathe school.

The Young Rascals and Boom and A Girl Like You. So, you and I earlier on this week on social media were chatting about back to school. I used to loathe that saying. Back to school. I didn't like school at all. I really didn't. And I couldn't wait to leave school and get out in the big wide world and earn some money. Bill said, I had a love-hate relationship with my schooling years, but on reflection, it was more love than hate. Lynn said, I like most of my school time, with the exception of the maths and PE teachers. They were okay, but I'm still in touch with many of my friends, although sadly there are few of us these days. Looking back on it, it was a good time. Few worries, less pressure, and lots of laughs.

0: Grace Kennedy on Boom and a song called Strong. So you and I earlier on this week on social media were talking about back to school, our schooling years, love or loathe those days. And Irene was talking about PE teachers being not so nice. And I seem to remember all of my PE teachers in my secondary school were very strict. I don't know what it was like in your school, but we used to fear the PE teacher.
1: 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And you know, they've given me my own show on Bank Holiday Monday, and I'm really looking forward to sharing some of my favourite tunes with you.
2: 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It's Bumble on Boom, this holiday Monday evening at 8.
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The Fifth Dimension and Boom, Sweet Blindness, and ahead of that, The Great Sherbet and How's That? Love, love, love that song. I got The Temptations to play in a few moments' time. So, chatting earlier on this week on social media, on my show page on Facebook, which is Late Night Graham Torrington, about back to school. Love it or loathe it, those days in your life. I loathe my school days. Alison said, when I think of school, it always reminds me of getting out with my friends, in and out of the class, actual lessons paled into insignificance, good carefree times when everything was new. Irene said, I didn't enjoy my infant or primary school at all. That was 1954 to 61, but loved my secondary school, 61 to 64. They were the best years of my life with the best teachers. Gina!

Faith Hill and Boom and This Kiss, before that The Temptations and Treat Her Like a Lady. Ayrton got in touch on my social media earlier on this week talking about school. I'm with you, Graham. I hated my school days, which is probably why I did so badly in my exams. Leaving couldn't come soon enough for me. Hear, hear, Ayrton. Leaving couldn't come soon enough for me either. Peter Hobden said, just didn't like it, but can't say I hated it.

0: Benny King and Amor, talking of love at 11 o'clock tonight. That's exactly what you'll get here on Boom Radio. Half an hour of chilled out music with a Leonard Love songs. They're on the way very soon now.
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Boom Radio with Nancy Griffiths and Pour Me a Drink. You can do that during the love songs, which are on the way very soon. And before that, Lionel Richie and Hello. So, back to school. School days, love them or loathe them. Linda Moore said, I hated school with a passion, bullied terribly at primary school. Now I've managed to trace quite a few of the people I was at secondary school with. We meet up once a month at a local cafe to put the world to right and reminisce. How lovely is that? Thank you very much indeed to everybody that's got in touch about your school days. Let's go to the Late Night Love Songs then with this from the Shy Lights.

Ah, me and Mrs. Jones, we got our thing going on. Opening up Friday Night's Late Night Love Songs, Billy Paul. In a moment, one of my all-time favourite love songs from Brenda Russell. But first this, from the Troggs.

one of those love songs that just floats over you. Love that. Brenda Russell, Piano in the Dark. And before that, on the line, at Love Songs and Boom, The Troggs, and Anyway That's You Want Me. Hi, Graham. Would you give a mention, please, to my lady Kat, who was 66 yesterday. Belated birthday to you, of course, Kat. She listens every Friday and Saturday to your excellent show. I love her very much, although our musical tastes are a little bit different. Cheers from Steve. Does that mean to say you don't like my musical taste, Steve?

0: Barbara Dixon on the Leonard Love Songs and Boom with Answer Me, and before that, Frank Avalon and Why. Mark and Julian are on holiday in Blackpool. At least they tell me they're going to be in Blackpool, and they say that we will be back in our guest house, Graham, after some Friday night drinks. So we'll be listening to you with the Love Songs. So please give us a mention. So hello to you, Mark and Julian. Enjoy your holiday weekend in Blackpool, won't you?
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Two love songs perfectly placed back to back on Boom Radio. Firstly was Jim Croce and I Have to Say It in a Love Song, and then Westlife with Flying Without Wings. Do you want one more love song? Okay, Helen Shapiro. Whoa.

Closing Friday night's Leonard Love Songs and Boom Radio, Helen Shapiro and You Don't Know Me. There'll be more tomorrow night, yes, every Friday and Saturday between 11 and 11.30. Half an hour of beautiful music. I like to chill you out back end of your day with some great love songs. And if it's a special weekend for you next weekend, it'll be the first weekend of September next weekend. Wow. Year's moving on, isn't it, eh? But if you're celebrating with someone close to you, someone you care for, if there's a birthday or a celebration or anniversary, do let me know. 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

0: Hue and Cry, violently, and before that on Boom Radio, Peter Shelley and Love Me, Love My Dog. Well, Scotland's only hot air balloon festival returned to Strathaven Park today, and hopefully you had good weather, which gave a chance of dozens of colourful balloons in the sky there tonight, alongside live music, family entertainment and classic vehicles. And tomorrow, of course, there's the Balloon Glow on. It continues until Sunday, so if that's your part of the world, enjoy that in Scotland, won't you?
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Wow, love that. Neil Diamond, Heartlight, before that, and Boom, The Beach Boys, and Breakaway. So for many of us across the UK, it's going to be a bank holiday Monday, and we've got a few special shows lined up for you, one of which I'll definitely be listening to. Yeah, Emperor Roscoe from LA, Monday night at 9 o'clock. Don't miss that. Monday on Boom.

First in Boom, it was Debbie Campbell and Bobby Wilson with Shoulder to Shoulder, and then Otis Redding and A Change Is Gonna Come. Definitely is, because that's almost it for me this Friday night in Boom. Thank you very much indeed for sharing your Friday evening with me. Coming up after the news at midnight, taking us into Saturday morning, it's Mike Wire on the Night Ride on Boom Radio. Enjoy a couple of hours with Mike, won't you? And in fact, enjoy your Saturday, and I'll catch you back here tomorrow night at 9 o'clock. It's the last weekend of August. Summer is starting to fade, so get out there and enjoy it, weather permitting, wherever you are in the UK. See you tomorrow night, and I'll leave you this Friday night with this from James and Bobby Purifier.

0: From the Sky News Centre at midnight, the government sent in a rapid response team to Nepal to support British nationals affected by the flash floods. 33 from the UK are among nearly 2,500 people missing there and in neighbouring Tibet. The disaster is known to have claimed more than 570 lives so far. The Red Cross says around 100,000 people have been affected in some way. Shrinkala Thapa from the organisation says it's heartbreaking.
1: Entire villages are gone. People's livelihood is gone. Families are swept away by the flood. Even the police personnel are missing. The Hyderabad staff are missing. The tourists are missing. The army are missing. And the district is completely cut off by the roads.
0: A 41-year-old man from Eastbourne has died after a large sign fell at a Christian festival in West Sussex. At least six others were injured in the incident at the big church festival in Whiston Park near Stenning. Seven more people have been arrested in an operation to disrupt organised crime following the A66 crash near Middlesbrough. A number of incidents since Saturday's collision in which two police officers and five young men died are being investigated. Detectives have ruled out a link between what happened then and a fatal house fire. Local Labour MP Andy McDonald says austerity's hurt the area.
2: There are several issues at play here, including Cleveland Police's full-time equivalents are reduced by 12%, opposite Surrey's 23% increase. But we've got to understand the causes, the deep-lying causes, as to why people are attracted to behave in this way.
0: Andy Burnham says MPs will get a genuinely free vote on legalising assisted dying in England and Wales. He's told his parliamentary party he'll abstain because he doesn't want to unduly influence the debate. And Manchester City defeated Crystal Palace 4-1 in the Premier League as they made it 6 points from a possible six. Erling Haaland and Ryan Cherki shared the goals. That's the latest. I'm Ruth McKee.
3: 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Which American jazz trumpeter, nicknamed Satchmo, recorded What a Wonderful World?
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Cilla Black. Anyone who had a heart, it had the hallmark of quality written all over it, didn't it? Produced by Beatles producer George Martin, Abbey Road Studios, and it shot straight to number one on the UK singles chart and became the best-selling single of the 1960s by a UK female solo artist. Wonderful stuff. Thank you, Graham Torrington, for another lovely late-night love. We continue on Boom Radio with The Night Ride, Mike Wye here, and Racing Cars.

Spandau Ballet, and true. And it was racing cars before that. They shoot horses, don't they? My choir on the night ride, and I was wondering the other day when I was out walking why the leaves on the trees are looking so autumnal already. They've turned brown, and apparently it's due to a phenomenon known as false autumn, which is triggered by extreme heat and drought stress. So instead of reacting to shorter days and cooler temperatures, the typical triggers for autumn, the trees are entering an early survival mode to protect themselves from intense environmental conditions. So when a summer brings prolonged heat and lack of water, they can't safely maintain their full canopy. To conserve whatever moisture they have left, they move into survival mode and they construct a barrier at the base of the leaf stem, effectively cutting off the water supply to the oldest and most exposed leaves. It's not like they can just uproot and go down to the river and have a drink, is it? That would be very scary. But you can tell that to John Stirland, our gardening guru, and maybe wildlife expert Mary Porter. They'll be well impressed with your knowledge on that. They're on at 8 o'clock on Sunday morning with Rod Whiting, by the way.

Good advice from Billie Holiday. When you're smiling, the whole world smiles with you. And also, if they don't know what you're smiling at, they just wonder what you're up to. I found that's a very good coping mechanism. Barry Manilow now, Another Life on Boom.

0: Barry Manilow, Another Life on Boom Radio with my choir on the night ride. An interesting little fact about the next song we're going to play is that it was recorded by a 14-year-old girl on my 7th birthday in 1963. We'll find out what it is in a moment.
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8: 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Situated in the heart of Scotland, Pitlochry is one of the country's most beautiful towns and is a popular tourist centre. It has its own festival theatre, which although originally housed in a tent, now occupies an impressive building on the banks of the River Tummel. Close by lies the magnificent hydro dam and fish ladder, used by migrating salmon. 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

I'm on my way to a better place. It's good to upgrade, isn't it? Chairman of the board, and it was little Peggy March who recorded I Will Follow Him on the 7th of January 1963 when she was just 14. It was also performed in front of the Pope by the Nuns Chorus. Not in real life, in the film Sister Act with Whoopi Goldberg.

0: Randy Crawford on Boom Radio, Trade Winds, and it was Johnny Nash before that, You Got Soul. On Holiday Monday, I know you don't have a holiday on Monday in Scotland, but there's not a bank holiday anywhere at 9 o'clock in the evening, is there? It's Roscoe from LA coming at you, and all that sort of stuff. When Roscoe did his first show on Radio 1 in September 1967, it prompted the newsreader of the day, John Dunn, to say this.
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0: But we understand him now, don't we? Here's Dean Martin in the misty moonlight.

0: Dean Martin in the Misty Moonlight. 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

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That's all one word for the Art Society, so you get two S's there, theartssociety.org. Oh!

The Pasadena's Enchanted Lady, and it was Lonnie Donegan. The party's over. Coming up to news time at 1 o'clock, then more music for our generation and song surprises too. Before then, though, it's Alan O'Day, the Undercover Angel.

0: From the Sky News Centre at 1, the government sending a rapid deployment team to Nepal to support British nationals and their families affected by the devastating flash floods. It's part of a wider response which includes £5 million of humanitarian assistance for relief and recovery efforts. More than 2,000 people are missing in the country, including dozens from the UK. Here's Foreign Office Minister Stephen Doughty.
1: The number that's been reported of 33 is certainly the information that we've had from the Nepal government that's public, but obviously these figures may fluctuate. This is a very, very complex situation, very remote areas, and you'll have seen the scale of the devastation.
0: A 41-year-old man has died after a large sign fell at a Christian festival in West Sussex. At least six others were injured in the incident at the big church festival in Whiston Park near Stenning. Seven